0: amazing.
1: Yeah, it's going to be
0: excited for you guys.
1: Thank you. Thank you. We are excited. It's going to be a really new, great step for the station. But as you guys are in here, you see how compact it is.
0: Sure. Yeah.
1: You know, like we're like, if you're on the radio, you can't see this, but we are sitting in a room that's like 6 feet by 7 feet, maybe.
0: We're in each other's laps.
1: Yeah. It's hot. You have to have stairs to get down here. There's no elevator or anything like that.
0: It's not cozy, is what I would say.
1: Yes. Yes. And then there's like a glass, a window, and on the other side is another DJ like recording their show right now, you know?
0: It's happening.
1: So we're making the best use of the small space that we have, but this is really going to allow X-Ray to grow and have a bigger, better space to bring people in. Like, Got Daddy could do a performance in the future.
2: Yeah, into live it. Show.
0: Count on
1: exactly.
0: it.
1: Exactly.
0: Yes. Look forward to it.
1: So, you know, and people from the community will be able to come in and see stuff like that.
0: Oh man.
1: Yeah.
0: How cool.
1: Yeah.
0: When are y'all moving?
1: So we're working on construction right now.
0: Okay.
1: Yeah.
0: All right.
1: And we're gonna be out of the Falcon very soon because our lease is up.
0: Okay. Oh, gotcha.
1: So there's gonna be a period where X-Ray's kind of floating in between places. You might hear some weird stuff on the radio or some remotes.
0: Okay.
1: But our hope is to have a grand opening by the end of the summer, sometime in September.
0: Okay, amazing.
1: Yeah.
0: Awesome.
1: Yeah, so we'll be operational out of there later in the summer and then open to the public around September and hopefully with a big party and we can invite people in. But it's a thing that we're working on right now. If you're a big supporter of X-Ray or regular listener, head on over to the website xray.fm because you can check out all the information about the move, including how you can help. But it's a big moment in the station's history. And we'd love to share that with everybody and invite you to come learn more at xray.fm. So
0: amazing.
1: Thank you guys for joining us on this monumentous day where I got to say that on the radio for the first time.
0: No, yeah. It's kind of an honor to get to be like some of the last, you know, the final days in this spot. It'll be like we could talk about the days back when.
1: Yeah. It'll be bittersweet. I've been at X-Ray for, you know, 12 years, and we've been in this building since 2015.
0: Yep. Wow.
1: So, and the Falcon Art community has been really good to us. There's a lot of great artists in here. But it's time for the next phase of the station.
2: It's exciting.
0: Gross.
2: And we'll be neighbors, too, me and you.
1: Yeah, exactly.
2: Just down the street.
1: Yeah, it's going to be bad for my income or my savings account.
2: We'll be seeing lots of you, Chase.
1: Jake and I know each other through hanging out at the drum shop, over at Revival Drum Shop. And you should expel the virtues of Revival on people for a moment if you
0: Revival
1: want.
0: Revival is a national treasure.
2: I mean, that's actually where I first met Kevin was through Revival because I started working there. This is I either met him in 2009, 2010. I was helping out there in 2009, but I started officially in 2010. But Kevin was just, you know, back then was out there doing it, touring, doing the thing. He'd pop in for
0: You sold me a kit while I was in Muscle Shoals.
2: That's right. Yeah.
0: Sold me a Tama Grand Star.
2: Yeah. Awesome. It was like kind of a teal color.
0: Yeah.
2: It was awesome. They sounded killer.
0: 80s
2: and
0: dream.
2: I know. And being from the 80s, we were both like, this kit's rad.
0: I just gave him but it was killer. He curated the whole thing. The snare, the cymbals, it just showed up in a box. I was like,
1: amazing.
0: It was so great. Yeah. It was killer.
2: Yeah, pretty great. So that Revival, you know, has brought a lot of people. Yeah. I met you through Revival.
1: Yeah.
2: Doing things, drum kits for X-Ray things, and it's a great space. Again, community supported. Like, I mean, we wouldn't exist without local drummers, you know, and musicians that really come there and spend their hard-earned cash to get a new cymbal or a snare drum or whatever, or take lessons or rent some drums or whatever it is. But like, it's really awesome to be a part of a community that's bigger than us. You know, it's not just about Revival. It's not just about selling gear. Mm-hmm. It really is about the community of musicians that are in this town, and just really cool to be a part of that. That's really just like what you're doing here. It's like it's really cool. Portland is a unique place for a place that isn't that big. It's just a big town, really.
1: Yeah,
2: there's a lot going on musically. Yeah. Everyone's, you know, there's so many musicians and so many great musicians in this town that we are very fortunate to be a part of it.
0: Man, Mercury Lounge in New York and Beachland Ballroom are you go into these green rooms and you look up and there's a Revival drum sticker. And it's when Revival first, I was like, oh, it's street knowledge now. Everybody knows that's the spot.
2: Yeah, we've had people send us pictures and be like on tour in like France in a bathroom and there's a Revival drum top sticker.
1: Very cool. Very cool.
2: Yeah, just stuff like it's cool that people now internationally know and support and love Revival, which is really cool. So Jose Medellis opened it up in 2009 and with our friend Scott McPherson. Mm-hmm. And I came in and hassled him right from the get-go. And I wore him down. They finally just gave me a job. And now, you know, here we are.
1: Well, you know, the guys have curated such a good vibe in there. Like, you feel like you can just kind of come in and hang out. And I mean, I cannot plug things on the air as the host of a station, so I'm going to stay away from it. But you could share the Instagram. That's a great way for people to check it out.
2: Yeah, it's Revival Drum Shop.
1: Yeah,
2: yeah, that's the it's just name of the.
1: You always have very renowned drummers coming in because people know about it, and you have also supported X-Ray, like you've kind of cultivated a community vibe there. That's kind of what we're hoping to do with X-Ray is kind of make this community hub. But you guys have helped us out in the past. You've let us use kits for live sessions and things like that.
2: Yeah.
1: You know, the community effort is certainly, is definitely apparent there.
2: Well, definitely let me know if we'll do that at the new space too. If you need some.
1: Absolutely.
2: We'll talk. But like if you need cool. some drums, we can help with that and not, you know, and actually help you out. So.
1: Yeah. Well, I appreciate that. And, you know, it's it just goes to show like there is so much support for the arts in this city.
2: Yeah.
1: It's cool to be a part of that, and I'm always in awe and very honored when people, you know, support the work that we're doing. And I just wanted to appreciate that for
2: right
1: a moment.
2: On.
1: Thank you guys for joining us today. We're here for another hour. If you are just tuning in, we got Kevin and Jake from Goth Daddy. We played a new release from their upcoming album called Doom Kitty a moment ago, and we were talking a little bit off the mic about the recording process.
0: Yeah.
1: You know, we talked a little bit in the last hour, but you guys recorded this album yourselves?
0: We did.
1: Yeah. Seems like a very tell me a bit. We talked about the drum recording.
0: Yeah.
1: And then what else went into the recording of this album? Like what was the process like? Did you track things live?
0: Yeah,
1: what did it look like?
0: We didn't get too far from the spark on this album.
1: Cool.
0: And so a lot of times you'll make a song, you'll demo it out, and then you'll go to make the quote unquote real version.
1: Yeah,
0: and it always lacks that kind of initial thing, that magic that the demo had, and you always wind up chasing it. So we kind of used all of the beginnings of the songs as the thing to build on and not get too far away from, and always kind of hold it up to that energy of like, does it still retain that? And it was just Jake and me, and we, you know, would start out with scratch stuff and slowly start replacing it, and start with drums and then go back and do bass, and then I would do guitars. I spent a good bit of time figuring out how to do that. I'm approaching it very, very differently than very unorthodox from the way I have in the past.
1: What do you mean?
0: So, you know, I've built studios, been around my whole life, and there's the way of, you know, the microphones and the preamps and all that. This is very much like the pedal board of my guitar is the signal chain, and it comes out direct into the computer, and that's it. There's no more messing with it. And the goal with that was that would be the sound. So if you saw us live or whatever, that is the sound of the band. And so it took a minute to kind of build that and figure out, wrap your head around how all the gain staging and all of the modulation, how it all works together to get the end result that you want. But that's kind of where recording at home, you know, I would never subject someone to the hours of tinkering that it takes to figure all that out.
1: I'm gonna go get another pedal.
0: And then vocals as well. I feel bad for people that have to just record vocals, because it's just, you know, take after take after take after take after take. But then you finally get to a place. Doing it all yourself really requires, I think, a long focus that you can kind of lose just being in the, you know, in the minute of like, did I do it right? Did I, you know, did I, whatever. Like you kind of can lose the big picture.
1: Yeah.
0: You know, getting stuck in the minutia of it.
1: That kind of allows you to like stretch your legs a little bit too, right?
0: Sure.
1: You're not like maybe you're not renting studio time, or you don't have like, you don't have somebody that's sitting behind the desk you're worried about like
0: wasting time.
2: You know what, on like that though, I'll commend Kevin that he didn't like throw everything at it. Like he didn't like, it's really easy to go down the route like, let's put tambourine on this. Let's put like some clave. Let's have 80 guitar tracks and like you know what I mean, 100 vocal tracks. Like it's very sparse. It's intentional. And that's
0: for sure.
2: And again, when you have the capability to do anything, it's really easy to do anything.
0: Yeah,
2: just keep going.
0: Just go.
2: And he had the wherewithal to kind of like, no, I'm not gonna put I'm going to pull back and keep it kind of like the band sounds live. I mean, obviously, there's more to it than what we sound like live, but it's really close. It's not far from the band in the room, how we play live. And so that's a huge kudos to Kevin to be, kind of go, okay, just because you can doesn't mean you should.
0: That's the thing.
2: And that's a hard thing to teach.
0: Pulling back as opposed to, like, you know, subtractive rather than add, like, what's in the room? You know, you've got these elements and not getting too far beyond that. But, it was, that was, the recording process was...

0: But yeah, there's the song, and it was incredible. It really blew me away, like how
1: it was quick by design, because like I think what winds up happening is when you can do it all yourself.
2: You can't really. Sky's the limit.
1: You just don't want to put guardrails on yourselves. You don't want to limit yourself, but it's good. You don't have a time limit. You don't have any of those things, and so the only thing keeping you from destroying yourself is yourself. And so putting that kind of like, this is who we are, kind of envisioning the end before you get too far in the journey, you know?
2: Well, I'll say too, like seeing some of the materials you sent over kind of that I was reading to prep for this interview or this conversation, it's, you know, a bit more of a conversation. There's intentionality behind the songwriting.
1: Yeah.
2: And if you keep piling stuff on, you kind of could get in the way of those songs.
1: 100%, you know, and everyone wants to kind of hearken back to us. Lately, we've all been yearning for a more simpler time. And it's like, you know, I think when you take away the elements of like, what is this band? Who's in the room with this band? Yeah. And make that the figurehead, you know, that we, so many Pet Sounds of like, everything's in the room, you know, some horse gallops could come in and sleigh bells and whatever, like, great, cool, theremin, come at me, what else you got, you know? And I've certainly made records like that where whatever, all bets are off, but there's something really great about being like, this is who we are, and we can actually stand there and perform these in front of you without without puppet strings or any of that. You know, there's no real harmonies even. It's just, it's my voice. It's one guitar. There's no real overdubs. There's just one guitar that's playing. There might be multiples of them, but there's just one bass, one keyboard, one drum.
2: Yeah.
1: You know, and make those as big as you can.
2: Well, and because again, you are a two-person band.
1: Mm-hmm.
2: And there's definitely a phenomenon where you like watch two-person bands over time and they are eventually a band, like a larger band.
1: Sure, yeah,
2: you know?
1: Yeah.
2: And, you know, is that the future for Got Daddy?
1: I don't know. This is sustainable, and this is what's worth, you know, this will always be what Got Daddy is.
2: All right.
1: And I don't know if at some point in the future, if we add people on, we've already got the next record in the can, and it's more of the same, so...
2: Why don't you tell us about this cassette tape that you brought in too? This is
0: so awesome
2: because you brought in some CDs, you brought in some LPs. I found the album on Bandcamp as well.
1: Yeah.
2: So you've got like a multitude of different ways that mediums you've pressed this on.
1: Mm-hmm.
2: And they all
1: have their own fidelity zhuzh. The vinyl's got its own thing. And honestly, the guy who cut the lacquer, the fidelity is its own thing.
0: Yeah, it sounds great.
1: It sounds phenomenal. And this, if it's just got the tape thing.
2: Yeah.
1: You know, it does its own thing to whatever's on it.
2: It's formatted like a classic cassette release.
1: Yeah, where back in the day, they would put the cover as a square up top and have the red text and then the actual track listing. I sent this format to Cloud at the label, and I was like, do they still do this? He's like, they do now. We're making that. We're doing this.
0: When I saw it, I got so giddy because I'm a child of the 80s, and those all my tapes look like this. Right. And I was like, oh my goodness, this is amazing. It made me so giddy. It was it's incredible. Like, this is my happiest place. I'm like, oh, this is so cool.
1: I've never had this either.
0: Yeah.
1: Like, I also am 51, and I've never had a cassette of any release. I've never had the trifecta of vinyl, cassette and CD of any album.
2: Yeah.
1: So it's pretty special.
2: Absolutely.
0: Yeah.
2: That's pretty cool. Yeah, because, you know, there's that and vinyl phased out, and it was
1: for sure.
2: CDs.
1: Yeah.
0: Yeah.
2: Then now we're in this like quasi LP but very much streaming world.
1: Yeah. I mean, I as much as people can have the ability to own your own media, it's just wise to, you know, that no one can take it from you and charge you higher access to it, or, you know, VIP premium subscription to get access to this. Like, you can just have it, you know?
2: Exactly. That's why I bought the two waves here. You know, it's just like, okay, I can have these.
1: Yeah.
2: I don't have to worry about it. And it's in wave format, which is high quality.
1: Mm-hmm. This is a CD.
2: Yeah.

0: I'm gonna get on my technical soapbox for a second.
1: Get it.
0: But like, if you are watching streaming services, and I'm gonna go for watching, even though we're on the radio right now, it'll tell you you're gonna stream in 4K, and sure, it's in 4K resolution, but it's the data is compressed.
1: Oh yeah.
0: It's not really the high, like a lossless version of that media.
1: No. It's the same with audio. Like when you listen to all these services that I shan't name.
0: Yeah.
1: Like
0: they don't exist.
1: You're not. It's not even MP3 quality.
0: Right.
1: It's like worse than that. It's like Winamp garbage.
0: Yeah.
1: Like what AUB or whatever it is. It's like it's terrible. And so when you hear that versus like something of any the CD, like we had it in the car on the way to practice, I was just like, this thing sounds so good.
0: Yeah.
1: You know, you forget. It's like, how did we step backwards? Yeah.
2: For convenience.
1: Yeah, right.
2: Which is a bummer. Because even the cassette, I have my original like Walkman. It's not a Sony. It's an old
1: yeah.
2: GE.
1: Yeah.
2: I have it from when I was 12. It still works. I found it in a box.
0: All right.
2: Works. Which it also those things go super loud.
1: Yeah.
2: I have it on two, and it's loud as all get out. But it made me so happy to put it in there because it brought me back to being a kid. It also it's like it just sounds so rich and full. I was like, this is incredible.
1: Sounds
2: and I forget.
1: Yeah,
2: you kind of forget. Like,
0: yeah.
2: Wow, listen to music and on those formats, like a CD or vinyl or cassette, it really is a different listening experience. You kind of slow down and you listen to it. That's the thing, too. You have to.
1: It requires something.
2: It requires us to slow down. And just that alone, it's a different listening experience. Yeah.
1: The merit of the algorithm is there. You can discover things, but it's like you really do take a hit on quality because like there's that negative 14 lufs. All you recording nerds out there know what I'm talking about.
0: Yeah.
1: And it's like the bullseye of like, it's not going to get louder than this, people. This is it.
0: Yeah.
1: This is the ceiling. I didn't even know what a luff was.
0: Yeah.
1: Like, you know, we didn't deal with terms like that. We dealt with RMS terms, like real audio terms.
0: Yeah.
1: And it's nice to actually hear something that's like, oh no, this is when we finished recording it and hit playback, like this is what it sounded like.
0: Awesome. Well, yeah. So we're going to play another one of the tracks coming up here in a second. But we've been talking a lot about the album. You should tell people where they can find it.
1: Okay, they can find it online at velvetbluemusic.com. velvetbluemusic.com, and there's different vinyl, CD, you can choose your package or whatever, but that's the band portal to buy it online. And here in town, we have an album release show at Bunk Bar on the 27th of June.
0: Okay.
1: And we'll have copies at that. We'll be the day before that on Friday in Eugene at Cafe Pecori. We'll be selling it there. Saturday's Portland at Bunk Bar. And then Sunday, if you missed all that and you still want to catch us, Sunday the 28th, we'll be at Music Millennium doing an in-store.
0: Cool.
1: And they have a fresh grip. So that Sunday, if you missed all the others and you want to get a copy, Music Millennium in Portland.
0: Awesome.
1: Yeah.
0: Yeah, the best way you can support is to come out and see the band and buy the LP in person.
1: I think so.
0: Yeah.
1: Yeah, that would be the choice way.
0: Well, that's a great slate of things to celebrate the release of the album. I know it's like there's a lot of work that goes into something like this.
1: Yeah.
0: You know, it takes time. It's a labor of love, and then you want people to experience it and experience it the best way they can. So,
1: I'm just thrilled that this exists, that this band exists, and that people can listen to these songs.
0: Yeah. Perfect. Well, let's cue up the next one. This is called Who Knows How It Ends?
1: Who Knows How It Ends?
0: Yeah.
1: Question mark.
0: You want to leave it as a question?
1: Well, I mean, who knows how it ends? Let's find
2: out. I certainly don't.
1: Let's find out.

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0: 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It's 91.1, 107.1 FM here in Portland, 91.7 FM on the coast. I've got the band Goth Daddy in here with me. We've been hanging out for the last couple of hours playing tunes.
1: Hey, folks.
0: Chatting, hanging out, having a great time.
1: Yeah, this has been great.
0: Absolutely.
1: 2 hours flies by.
0: It really does. It's a time warp in this room.
1: Mm-hmm.
0: Why don't you tell us what we just heard?
1: Okay, so that band that we just heard is called Curious Yellow, and the track is called Taken by Surprise. This band, The Church, played in Portland not too long ago, this past weekend, and their biggest hit is Under the Milky Way. It's been in Donnie Darko, the film. It's like kind of their biggest one. Everybody's covered it. And Karen, the singer of this band, Curious Yellow, was dating Steve Kilby at the time and co-wrote that song with them. And I believe, this is my theory, that her influence on that song is can't be understated. You know, it stands out in their catalog as being this anomaly of a huge, massive hit that, you know, they never had an Under the Milky Way after that.
0: Yeah.
1: But I really dig what she did. They worked together, and he produced their stuff, her stuff. But I really, really love that album.
0: She was part of the secret sauce of the success of that track.
1: Australian Underground. Yeah.
0: Very cool.
1: Yeah.
0: Yeah. That reminds me, it's an analog to, I don't know if people know this, but in the original Star Wars trilogy, George Lucas's wife, Marcia Lucas, was the editor of those films.
1: That's right.
0: And like the real cohesiveness of those films is through her contribution.
1: Right? For sure. Yeah, without a doubt. Yeah. She lived it.
0: Yeah.
1: I can't imagine editing that film.
2: Oh, man.
1: Right? One too many Jawas, honey.
0: Yeah.
1: Oh, man.
0: See, you know, it's not always apparent or what's on the surface of the track.
1: For sure. I mean, I can't even remember now how I discovered it. I think I just went deep down a church bunny hole, because they're a phenomenal band, and Starfish as an album is probably one of the top five influences in my life musically. And I just lost my mind on that. Like, why is that track? Like, what is it about it? And then when I found out there was a co-writer and dug into who she was.
0: Got it.
1: Yeah, then the onion peel, you peel it back, and like there's Curious Yellow waiting for you. It's pretty cool.
0: Yeah, well, thank you for sharing. I hadn't heard that before, and that's like one of my favorite things about inviting people on the radio to do this is like always learning something new.
1: For sure. It's not in the streaming ether. You got to hunt it down.
0: Yeah, yeah.
1: That Sardine V tracks like that too. Like, I love it. It's little hidden nugs out there.
0: Yeah, and it's shared knowledge.
1: Mm-hmm.
0: So you got to go find somebody at the record store and ask them about it.
1: Right.
2: Absolutely.
1: Yeah.
0: And a lot of the stuff you brought in over the past couple of hours, you said you've kind of shared is influenced on either the band or yourself in your music career.
1: Yeah, the Sonic Youth track, that's my wife and I's karaoke jam. I mean, I've heard it I don't know how many hundreds of times, and I'm a fan of both Cypress Hill and Sonic Youth.
0: Yeah.
1: Washing Machine's probably my favorite of theirs.
0: Yeah, yeah.
1: But
0: How do you approach that as a karaoke track, the two of you?
1: Oh, just
0: both
1: straight
0: at
1: up,
0: the same time?
1: Just straight up. Right, yeah,
0: cool.
1: Yeah. We pass it back and forth. Okay. We've got to dance, you know. Someone will take a verse, and we'll come back with the overdubs and that kind of thing.
0: Yeah.
1: But it's tricky. Like, the Cypress Hill cadence is its own thing.
2: So good.
0: For sure. Yeah, do you try and be true to that?
1: I mean, you know, you can't. Otherwise, you just sound like a cartoon version of yourself. But, you know, I'm not putting on a Neil Diamond voice or anything.
0: Sure,
1: you just got to go for it.
0: Yeah.
1: You just got to go for it.
0: Just try and be
1: dive
0: in the moment.
1: Yeah, as authentic as you can to the Cypress Hill.
0: So we talked a little bit about the release schedule for Got Daddy.
1: Mm-hmm.
0: Anything, you know, we've got 15 minutes left here.
1: Sure.
0: We're probably going to play a few more tracks before we do that. Like, what else do you want to share about the band or what you guys got going on?
1: The main thing is that I would like to convey is we have a release show weekend coming up, and on the 26th in Eugene at Cafe Pecori, at the 27th here in Portland at Bunk Bar, and again at the 28th at Music Millennium. The album's out everywhere on the 19th, and if you live in Portland, just keep your eyes out for us after that, because we have a full year we'll be doing more in studio sessions and things like that.
0: All right.
1: Yeah.
0: Great. If you're looking for GothDaddy on the internet, it's GVTH.
1: Yeah. If you want to find us, GVTHDVDDY.com, GothDaddy.com will get you there.
0: Was that available, or did you have to like buy it out?
1: No one was rushing for that one. That's when we knew we had it. I was like, perfect. You know, what if? Hear me out. We use V's for GothDaddy.
0: We're onto something special. There is probably a GothDaddy.com that I won't go into.
1: Oh yeah,
2: I'm
1: sure
2: you're
1: sure.
2: Right.
1: Yeah,
0: I didn't. I'll have to clear my browsing history after. I have to research it further tonight.
1: Oh, Daddy. Yeah. Somebody got talking about Daddy Long Legs the other day, and I was just like, yeah, why did they put the daddy there?
0: Yeah, that's
1: someone
0: weird.
1: Looked at it and was just like, not enough bondage with this one. Let's get a little creepy. Like, put the daddy in there.
0: Yeah, yeah. Whoever was with it was like, okay. Okay. Yeah, yeah. Daddy.
1: The scientific community is like, branded, henceforth known as Daddy Long Legs. But in all seriousness, like, naming the band was almost that easy because the demos just were put that, and it was like, it sounds like GothDaddy.
0: Yeah.
1: Yeah. So,
0: perfect.
1: Yeah.
0: Yeah. It's born unto itself. It sounds like you found the thing.
1: It came to be, and we were bearing witness to it, and still are in real time.
0: Awesome. Well, it's been a pleasure having you guys on.
1: Thank you, Chase. Thanks for having us, man.
0: Absolutely. Yeah. Absolutely.
1: Thank you.
0: We're not saying goodbye just yet, but do we want to play a few more tracks? We might as well play people out.
1: These are all the ones that have been played at my house and in the studio, and these are all ones that are kind of close to the bone in some way, shape, or form.
0: Yeah.
1: The Starflyer track, Hazelwood, that we just played before that. Cloud toured in that band and met him through that, and been playing a lot of gems. This next one we're going to play is by a band called The Corgis that Beck wound up covering back in the, I don't know, early 2000s for the Eternal Spotless Sunshine of the Whatever Mind.
0: Yeah.
1: But this track in particular, their original version, is just incredibly powerful. Love it.
0: Cool.
1: Yeah.
0: Well, give it a listen. We'll be here for another 15 minutes. Long distance call comes up at 6 p.m., so stick around for that. And again, this is The Corgis doing Everybody's Gotta Learn Sometime.

0: All right, that was X. Or we are X-Ray FM. Radio's yours, huh? What was that?
1: That's what's happening.
0: Yeah, I got lost in that minute 15 long track.
1: Yeah, Blue Smiley. If you've not heard them before, do yourself a favor and listen to their whole catalog. They're a phenomenal band.
0: A lot of the tracks seem to be pretty quick too.
1: Yeah, I mean, just in and out, just amazing compositions. They're sadly no longer a band, but they've just left behind all kinds of great tracks for everyone.
0: Yeah,
1: super influential.
0: Well, thank you so much for sharing all the music over the course of the last couple of hours. It's been really cool to like explore all this with you guys and learn about the band. So
1: thanks for having us, Chase. Yeah. I appreciate it. Thank you very much.
0: I feel like I'm saying goodbye, but you know, we got one more track here.
1: Yeah.
0: So
1: yeah, The Vault.
0: The Vault.
1: Yeah.
0: This is off your upcoming full length.
1: This is off GVDV. It will be out on the 19th. Yeah. And this is the first time we've played
2: this is fresh for anyone
1: fresh cuts.
0: Very cool. Anything about The Vault you want to share with people before we roll it out?
1: Yeah, the beginning, there's a creepy sound that is a guitar with a box fan, a guitar laid on top of a box fan.
0: Oh wow.
1: And just created a drone with that and my daughter's electric toothbrush under the strings. And that's what starts this song out.
0: Cool.
1: Yeah.
0: Amazing. All right. Well, this is The Vault, Goth Daddy. The full length comes out next Friday, the 19th.
1: Mm-hmm.
0: And you can catch them the following weekend at Bunk Bar?
1: At Bunk Bar.
0: On the 27th.
1: On the 27th.
0: Yep. That's right. Yeah. And you can pick up your copy of the LP there.
1: Yes, sir.
0: Cool. Well, let's hear The Vault. Thanks for joining us, guys.
1: Thanks, Chase.

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1: 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This week we got Fun Set, tracks from Brazil, Switzerland, France, Japan, United States, UK, and elsewhere. Starting things off tonight with a nice one from Japanese singer Raji.

You're listening to Long Distance Call on X-Ray. That was the mysterious artist only known as L, recording out of Switzerland, the track La Bride en Musique on Silver Street. Before that, Huelebri on Soundway Records from the Ritmo Fantasia Balearic Spanish Synthpop Boogie and House 1982 to 1992 compilation, Costa Verde. Before that, Miyuki Kosaka on Polydor from her album Jetlag, Nuance, Shimasho. And at the top of the set, Reiji on Eastworld from her album Relief, Goodbye Transfer. Now we got one for you from Joe Batan, Mestizo.

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0: 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Long Distance Call, the name of the program. That was Leila Pinheiro on Takaka from her self-titled 1983 album, Tudo Encima. Before that, Pepiu Gomez on Electra, Un Murayo Laser, preceded by Pat Kelly on Kingston Sounds, and his version of Midnight Hour. Before that, we had Patrick Cowley take a little trip from the Afternooners soundtrack, reissued on Dark Entries, and at the top of the set, Joe Batan with the track Mestizo. Kelso Rubinstein gets us started with this next set. Check it out.
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X-Ray's new headquarters will be at the corner of Southeast 10th and Hawthorne beginning this fall. 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

0: you have been listening to Long Distance Call right here on X-Ray FM. In this last set, you heard Kelso Rubinstein at the top of the set from Notes on a Journey and Quanto Hover, followed by Germanu from his album Germanu, Lavora, the name of the song. Izumi Kobayashi and Flying Mimi Band on Philips Records from their album Orange Sky, Endless Summer on the track Hello, Hello, Hello. Stay tuned for Pacific Pulsations. They're coming on at 7 o'clock. And in the meantime, thank you for listening. This has been your operator, Joe Ball, and I will connect with you next time right here on X-Ray FM for another long distance call. Peace.
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Happy Friday and good evening from Portland. This is Pacific Pulsations, the sexiest, jammingest grooves from the far side of the Pacific. It's a thrill for me to have you join us, whether you're listening live on the air, online, worldwide, or at the archive, at a future time and place, at xray.fm. It's a thrill for me to have you join us. We began the show with Blue Flame, the latest from the Chinza Dopeness, right out of Japan. And coming up next, let's kick it off right, the freshest from Emily and Kiwi and Dream to Dream and Macav. It's the track title translation, Go Back to Taitung. Let's venture out together right here on X-Ray FM, where radio is your...

One Call Away by JB, fresh out of South Korea on the new album Tree, by the way. Before that, Hugh Lam by Chang out of Vietnam, track title translation misread, which is probably how I read it myself, incorrectly, but hey, that's the name of the song, so I can get away with it for once. Before that, Midnight Blue, My Favorite Shade, by Jay and 88 Keef, off the Alpha album label. New single, Midnight Blue, out of South Korea. And coming up next, if you like Imogen Heap as a kid, or Frau Frau, you're going to like this new thing by Xin Yu. It's Echoes and Beats, right here on Pacific Pulsations.

out of Malaysia, Howie and Lang brought us Desire Can't Be Given Up. Very un-Buddhist notion. Desire sometimes should be given up. But it all depends on your desires, I suppose. Before that, we had Green Light. We were given the green light. It's Go Time by Queen Anh Sheen and A1J out of Vietnam. Preceding that, Chi Pu brought us her new single Mirror out of Hong Kong. Before that, of course, Echoes and Beats by Sinew and Gyro out of Japan. Hey, have you been living under a rock? Are you just tuning into X-Ray? Are you aware that we are moving? It's true. Finally, that big news that I've been teasing for months and months now, it's coming to fruition. Southeast 10th and Hawthorne in the kickstand comedy space right next door, in any case. It's going to be so much more than a radio station, folks. X-Ray forever. X-Ray all across Portland. And you're going to love what's coming up next. So let's celebrate. Let's have you come over with BTS, the latest from the greatest, right here on X-Ray.

the latest from Willem and Quanzo at a Taiwan track title translation, Just Dial It Again. That's how I feel about a long distance call. I just want to play it again. I just want to dial it again. I love that show here on X-Ray. But anyways, that was Just Dial It Again by Willem and Quanzo. Before that, we had Viral by Boy Band Next Door, really, off their new album Home out of South Korea. Before that, The Royal, The Majestic, The Sublime, BTS, their new single, Come Over. And again, we're inviting you to come over to our new X-Ray studio once it's finished, once you folks make it happen. We'll have more on that later. Just go to xray.fm for now. That's all I'll say about it. And it's Friday night Pride, so let's kick off some jamming beats. Here's Feeling Alive by the Hotel Lobby and F-Hero.

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1: Lemonade by Aespa, so refreshing and crisp. Before that, Metronome by Izna off the album Set the Tempo. Before that, Baby Monster, Sugar Honey Iced Tea. Before that, Feeling Alive by The Hotel Lobby and F-Hero. Stick around, folks. If you like what you just heard, you're going to really love Judy's World coming up at 8 here on X-Ray FM. We're going to close things out with What Else? Friday Night by Naviera out of South Korea. Take care of yourselves out there, Pulsators. We'll see you next week. Bye-bye.

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I'm DJ Casual Anna here with DJ Troubled Youth. We're Judy's World here every Friday night, 8 p.m. to 10 p.m. And then streaming online all the time. We've got a ton of archived episodes as well.

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1: Yes, sir, Macklin, Macklin. Yes, sir, Macklin, Macklin. Yes, sir, Macklin, Macklin. Yes, sir, Macklin, Macklin. Yes, sir, Macklin.
0: Hey, man. Yes, sir.

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back, back, back, back, back, back, back, back, back, back, back, back, back, back, back, back, back, back, back, back, back, back, back, back, back, back, back, back, back, back, back, back, back, 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back, back, back, back, back, back, back, back, back, back, back, back, back, back, back, back, back, back, back, back, back, back, back, back, back, back, back, back, back, back, back, back, back, back, back, back, back, back, back, back, back, back, back, back, back, back, back, back, back, back, back, back, back, back, back, back, back,

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1: Listener discretion is advised. Welcome to another episode of They Gave Us a Show.
2: All right.
1: Ooh, happy Friday. We done made it.
2: Yeah, buddy.
1: We done made it. We done made it.
2: It's one of them weeks, man.
1: Clap it up, y'all. We done made it. We done made it.
2: Our studio audience is terrible.
1: What'd you say now?
2: Our studio audience is terrible.
1: Man, I know that. I said clap, doggone it.
2: Speaking of audience, I have a big news for the audience listening right
1: Ooh.
2: Now. X-Ray is going to be officially moving. We're doing a fun drive campaign related to that. Donate, please, if you can. It'll help, the studio constructions get complete so we can move over to the new station. That's what's up. It'll be a bigger space. You know what I mean?
1: Yeah.
2: That's what's up. So we're excited about that. More news about that coming out soon, but we're asking little listeners, if you like X-Ray and are excited about our move, please donate what you can. X-Ray.fm. We got a dope guest coming in a little bit in the house tonight. Prince Hype. We're excited to have him on. For real, for real. So we're going to play a little music to get started while we're waiting for the guest. Do you have anything you want to say before we get into the music?
1: I'm glad you guys are tuning in and listening to the sounds of They Gave Us a Show. I'm really happy to be here.
2: That's great.
1: That's touching. Very touching.
2: Yeah, okay.
1: He's like, yeah, that's great. I love your enthusiasm and energy that you just displayed there, sir. It's very happy.
2: All right. Yeah.
1: Play your music.
2: We got dope guests coming on. We're going to get into some music, right? The Knicks are up.
1: And while he's playing the music, I'm going to be taking his hat, y'all. He walking in here with this dope hat.
2: Didn't I always have dope hats? The Knicks are up this three games to one.
1: It's gonna be dope. I know people saying they're gonna ride and all that stuff. But I think it's gonna be cool. They gonna be kicking it. That's all it is. That's gonna be a beautiful place to be at.
2: Oh, when they win?
1: Yeah, man.
2: I hope so. We're gonna play a little song in honor of the Knicks.
1: Matter of fact, the cops are gonna join in with them. Whatever's going on, it's gonna be wild, man. It's gonna be a good time.
2: All right. Let's get a little music here.
1: I'm flying to New York tomorrow, man.
2: You are?
1: Yeah, I'm going to New York tomorrow. I'll be back in a week.
2: You either going to win tomorrow in San Antonio?
1: Man, I don't know. But we'll see.
2: All right, we'll see. Let's get us some
1: music. Anyway, let's play some music.
3: And homie, the Knicks is on. We got whatever for whoever.

0: York. Let's go.
1: Bing bong. It's game time in New York. Put your Tims on.
0: Strap 'em up.
1: Live from the Garden, homie. The Knicks is on. We got whatever for whoever.

0: They gave us a show.
1: They gave us a show. Oh, oh.
0: Yeah, buddy.
1: So y'all heard a slew of cuts right there.
0: Yeah, tell them what they heard, sir.
1: Man, they heard that Bust It Baby by Plies and Neo. That's a classic now. That's a classic, right? We can say it's a classic. You heard that You with Snoop Dogg, Q-Tip, and my main man.
0: Lucy Pearl, man.
1: All right, fine. Lucy Pearl. Raphael Sadiq. Yeah,
0: I give Ali Shaheed Muhammad his flowers.
1: Oh, yeah. Give him his flowers. Him and Raphael Sadiq. Legends in the game. And then, of course, you had to have the Show Improved by E-40. And you just heard that Wale, Tomorrow Today.
0: That's off his newer album.
1: I like following him on IG. He has a very interesting page.
0: Who does?

0: play. It's not a very like, look at me, you know. It's a like, check it out. If you like it, you know you like it.
1: The rapper Whale.
0: Why you call him Whale, bro? It's not his name, fam. I'm just playing. We should fight on the air right now.
1: I'm just playing.
0: Say the name correctly, son. Anyway, welcome back, you guys. They gave us a show. We got Shay Doe.
1: So what's new?
0: Got Danny Ocean.
1: Yeah, that's me. What's new?
0: He said
1: what's
0: state
1: new? Mario Kart champ, by the way.
0: Oh, are we state now? Is it you know you demoted yourself, right? You used to be worldwide.
1: No, I said Oregon. I've always been Oregon's number one Mario Kart.
0: You're not the national at least?
1: No, I'm not even the national champ.
0: Oh, have you played People in the Nation, so that's why you saying that?
1: Yeah. Online on like several different platforms of that game, bro. Uh-huh. There's some people that'll smoke you, but even the best racer that I've ever played on Mario Kart,
0: yeah,
1: they're not unbeatable. That's the thing that people don't understand about Mario Kart. The best player in the world isn't gonna win 100 matches in a row. Mario Kart's too competitive, bro. Longest I've seen anyone win in a row, I think, was 8 before they got taken out.
0: Really?
1: Yeah, I finally was like, this. I see what this dude is doing. He's just dusting everyone right from the start, and so I had to just start hitting him with stuff right away, basically. You know what I mean? Just doing unconventional stuff. But anyway,
0: okay.
1: Enough of that boringness, yeah.
0: That makes sense. Yeah. So do you want to hear a crazy, wild story?
1: I do.
0: All right. Remember, you said you do.
1: My wife said she loves me.
0: Oh, that's special, man. I'm happy for you, bro.
1: Everyone's like, who freaking cares?
0: Pretty much. But, you know, I'm happy for you, bro.
1: Yeah. I love you too, babe.
0: Wow, this guy.
1: Yeah. Bow chicka bow wow.
0: Only on this show you hear random stuff like this.
1: Bow chicka bow wow.
0: So, crazy news. The FBI is offering. You know what? Let me present this a better way. So
1: present it a better way.
0: Yeah. So an inmate that he stole, let's say he stole. Keyword inmate, but he stole $11 million via wire transfer. You would think this is what got him locked up, right?
1: Gotcha.
0: But apparently he did this while he was behind bars. And after he acquired the $11 million from the transfer, he used that money to plan his escape. Bro had slowly over time opened himself a Charles Schwab account. And he transferred a lot of the money into like 600 gold coins, bought a $4 million mansion. This is real stuff. Not making this up. You can look this up, bro.
1: No, I believe you.
0: By the way, his name is Arthur Cornfield, if you guys haven't heard.
1: Arthur Cornfield?
0: Yeah. Cofield.
1: Arthur Cofield. He sounds like a rich guy.
0: Yeah, he is now, right? You can definitely say that for sure now. And so, like, the FBI, they're offering people, if you see this man, they're considering him armed and dangerous, by the way.
1: Oh, he's still on the...
0: He's on the... But think about this. He was in jail when he did this and escaped. So what did he... He in jail. He was out of jail, and they caught him and they put him in, and then he escaped. No, he was in jail, did all this, and escaped.
1: They sure he escaped? He's not still in jail somewhere?
0: Bro bought his own freedom from within. He beat the system. Nobody's ratting him out, bro.
1: Remember the movie Catch Me If You Can?
0: This is that on steroids.
1: Yeah, like a
0: no doubt, bro.
1: Like a grimier version of it.
0: And the funny part is, bro did $11 million, right? But their FBI is only going to reward you $10,000. Like, you kidding me? That ain't even finder's fee percentage, fam.
1: Yeah.
0: Nah, nobody's nah. Because that dude could turn around and be like, hey, I give you 100 racks. You just be quiet and you don't see me.
1: I do.
0: And the story is done.
1: Yep, 50.
0: for real.
1: Even 50, you're going to take it over 10.
0: Oh, my God. Yeah. What happened? People don't believe in, like, finder's fee. That's like that dude. Remember all that, the money and the drugs washed up on the shore? And he turns it over. And it was, like, tens of millions of dollars. And they gave him a $500 gift card. Are you kidding me, bro?
1: I'm like, hey, gift card no for way. Him, bro.
0: Gave him a $500.
1: So you gotta go to Lowe's for all that.
0: No, Lowe's. I hope it wasn't Lowe's. I think it was Amazon. I can't remember anymore.
1: What about $500 to Bi-Mart?
0: Oh, I'm hot, bro.
1: You ever been to Bi-Mart? It's gonna be the most boring story on the planet,
0: bro. I bet all his friends, that story is boring, but I bet all his friends are like, what you doing, bro? Why didn't you keep the money?
1: For real.
0: End of story. I swear, some people get some people get all the blessings, man.
1: Yes, sir.
0: Oh, man.
1: So he's on the loose somewhere. He's probably in Monaco or like.
0: Bro living his best life.
1: Like the Maldives and one of them like.
0: The place where he bought the mansion has like no, what's it, expedition treaties or whatever. Oh, so yeah. They can't even come after him there.
1: Oh, yeah.
0: If he is there.
1: I built an underground city under my mansion. And then there I put a moat around it with like alligators and crocodiles and all that.
0: Oh, I love this, bro.
1: Why wouldn't you?
0: I don't know. Why wouldn't you?
1: Even if I wasn't on the run.
0: Okay, so one more story, man. It's pretty wild. Was that story wild or what?
1: Yeah.
0: Okay.
1: More like this. Yeah.
0: Okay, so one more wild story.
1: Yeah.
0: You tell me what you think of this. So a former Air Canada captain. I don't know. Maybe you already heard this story.
1: I got you.
0: So start me if you have.
1: I don't think so.
0: Godfrey Wall, by the way. Air Almost Canada. 60. Dude has been a licensed pilot. Or, no, excuse me. Let me take that away. Dude has been flying for, you know, a lot of commercial airlines flying, like, I don't know if you know, like, what the Airbuses are. Like, of course, the 767, the 777.
1: Yeah.
0: You know, 787. These are some really big planes, bro.
1: Yeah.
0: Like, you know, MD-11 jumbo jet size planes, you know what I'm saying? Takes some skill, right?
1: Yeah.
0: He been flying these airlines, bro, for, let's say, I think he did over 900 flights.
1: I got you.
0: But he was arrested for having a fake license. Your face. If y'all can see Teddy Osa's face.
1: What if I was on one of his flights?
0: Good. Dude, at this point, it's not a fake license. Give him the real thing. He's official, right?
1: Well, he obviously was trained, right? Did he just get lucky the first time or what?
0: 900 flights is not your first time. That's a lot of flights.
1: But, I mean, the very first flight, he made it, right? Was he just winging it, or like had he taken a flight simulator or what?
0: They never talked about the first flights, but I need a movie for this now. I need a Catch Me If You Can kind of movie with it.
1: What if I was on one of his first flights?
0: And look at it, you're walking, you're here, you're doing a show, so clearly the dude did his job. Mission done, man. I mean, like, give this dude gold medals or something.
1: I don't know, man.
0: 900 successful flights, bro. That equals certified to me, bro.
1: I kind of want to give him both a gold medal and a punch in the face.
0: Nah, I can't do that to somebody.
1: He put my life at risk. I'm not.
0: He ain't put nobody's rights at risk. 900 flights.
1: My life at risk. I was on one of his flights.
0: 900 flights, bro. You can't mess up if you wanted to.
1: I was on one of those.
0: Do you know how many hours that is?
1: I was on one of those. I guarantee
0: you. You know how many hours that is?
1: Well, 900 flights. It depends on how long the flights were.
0: That's a lot of hours, bro.
1: What if all 900 were from, like, Portland to Eugene?
0: It wasn't. I doubt any plane that size is fine. Matter of fact, I doubt you were on any of those planes unless you were, like, going overseas or something.
1: Yeah.
0: Or, you know, you were flying international. Those are big planes.
1: He was flying from PDX to Hillsboro.
0: Most of the planes that we have that. You silly guy. Oh, my God.
1: He was flying a Boeing from Portland to Hillsboro.
0: You're a special kind of guy, I swear. This is real tough being a host with Danny Ocean.
1: I love that.
0: I'm going to put out an app for a new host.
1: Dang, just kick me off the show?
0: No, I'm not kicking you off the show, man. I could never do that. Anyway, I just thought that was a wild story. So, anyway, well, I can't believe they should not have arrested him. They should have pulled him to the side and be like, look, we don't want you to embarrass us. So here, take the real flight simulator test or whatever and pass it. And then we can really register you. Right? Isn't it? I would play that off. That would embarrass me to have that kind of story come out.
1: This is an interesting topic.
0: It really is.
1: Or we get into some more music.
0: Yeah, we can get into more music.
1: Let's see if I can find our guest.
0: Yeah, go ahead. What you got for us? Or do you want me to play more music?
1: You can play some music, man.
0: You want me to play more
1: music? I trust you, man. You're a disc jockey.
0: Wow. You hear this, people?
1: You spin on the wheels of steel, on the ones and twos.
0: He giving me praise, y'all. Y'all don't know what this means.
1: Well, you're a disc jockey.
0: He said, "I'm."
1: Is it cringe when someone says it like that instead of just DJ?
0: Yeah, that's kind of weird, bro. Because
1: doesn't that make you think of more like someone who just plays records on the radio?
0: It does make you think of something like that. Yeah. Yeah.
1: Like WKRP. That's showing my age. That was terrible. They should make a new version of that show, though.
0: All right. Well, I could definitely play some more music whenever you're ready, sir.
1: Let's get it.
0: All right.
1: You ready?
0: Yeah, go.
2: I spend a whole lot of time alone. I spend money when I want, cause I work for it. But it first start with a goal. It's complicated, but I still roll. Niggas hate, I can't respect it, but I'm knowing that's just how it go. I done multiply vintage gold. Quick meeting in the vintage rolls. I take notes, I don't take nothing personal. Quick flight to NO just to fuck with bro. I'm so occupied, money high, overhead low. Old school engine powder coated, so clean that you gotta notice. I'm in a whole different time zone. This shit art like Picasso. This shit art like JB.

0: heard they hear.
1: Man, you just heard Black Sheep Without a Doubt right there. That's like a, man, I just love that song. There's something special about that song.
0: Yeah, for
1: good
0: sure.
1: Energy. But to kick it off, you heard Drive Alone. That was with Larry June and Currency.
0: Yeah.
1: And
2: got
1: the Alchemist. Yeah. Yes, sir, you are correct. And then you heard Uproar by Lil Wayne and Swiss on the beats for that.
0: That Drive Alone is a vibe, man.
1: Yeah, that Drive Alone is a vibe.
0: It's a mellow shit.
1: I concur.
0: I didn't realize that was what you were playing when I walked out the door. Yeah.
1: You was like, I know I heard this song.
0: Yeah.
1: Yeah, I like that song. Yeah, it's a good song to hear during day or at night. It's a vibe at night.
0: For sure.
1: Yeah. So we're back.
0: So
1: make
0: here's
1: some
0: your
1: noise,
0: choice
1: y'all.
0: For the
1: make
0: week.
1: Some noise. Oh, wait a minute. Hold on.
0: Choice
1: hold on.
0: Of the episode.
1: Audience, I need y'all to chill because I got to do this. Yes, the choice, y'all. The choice. What we got today?
0: Donate to X-Ray so we can move to a bigger space.
1: That ain't a choice.
0: So I can have more room to move around while I give the choice.
1: We need
0: more
1: a castle.
0: We need more room for activities.
1: So much room for activities.
0: This is just, I'm glad you got the reference.
1: Of course.
0: Would you rather run with no training and have to finish and run the whole time?
1: Like
0: no,
1: a marathon?
0: Absolutely no training.
1: Marathon?
0: The New York City Marathon.
1: Okay.
0: Or,
1: no training.
0: Or would you rather fight the UFC heavyweight champ with no training?
1: Man, run. Run. I'm not. No, run.
0: You can just take a fall in the first run. Just.
1: What? No. They
0: that
1: fall.
0: How
1: they
0: long you have to last in the fight?
1: They you fall. They still go grab and put you in a hole until you tap out or the ref calls quits. No, bro.
0: Just
1: take
0: fall
1: the,
0: and have like a fake.
1: Just run. Who cares? You run. You won't win anyway. Dude.
0: But you got to run the full marathon without stopping. No training.
1: No. Oh, you can't stop. What if I take a golf cart and finish
0: run.
1: The rest?
0: No training, no nutritional training, no like.
1: But people giving me water and stuff though, right?
0: Yeah, you can get the water along the route.
1: Man, all right, dude, I'm gonna do the UFC thing. That's too long.
0: I'm gonna get just the first time like his body swings near me, I'm gonna like.
1: Yeah, as soon as I see a fist flying, I'm gonna just doosh. Oh, he got me, y'all.
0: I'll start fake bubbling up from the mouth.
1: He.
0: Twitch a little.
1: I would be like that movie and run behind the ref. Blow the whistle, blow the whistle.
0: The cage.
1: Yeah. Tell the ref to blow the whistle. Ref could be like, what whistle? This ain't football. Oh,
0: wait,
1: sounds...
0: what movie was that?
1: It was from, God, what was that? Unnecessary Roughness.
0: Oh, okay.
1: With Scott Bakula and Sinbad and all those guys.
0: I forgot about that.
1: Yeah, that movie's classic funny.
0: Was though. That one where, like, was it The Program? You remember that
1: oh, one? That one was the serious version of that movie.
0: Yeah, yeah.
1: I think Necessary Roughness was like the kind of parody of it. And then The Comebacks was the parody of all of those.
0: Was Comebacks Keanu Reeves?
1: No, that's The Replacements.
0: Okay.
1: Yeah, that one was good too.
0: Was that a comedy?
1: Yeah, it was a comedy too. It was like, it was serious comedy.
0: Okay.
1: Yeah, you know what I mean?
0: I feel like I've seen The Comebacks also. I just can't picture it.
1: Because I think Gene Hackman was the coach for that, right?
0: Yeah.
1: That's what made it kind of serious. And Keanu Reeves, he did really good too.
0: Gene Hackman.
1: Bro. Yeah. And Donald Faison, he was in it. The guy that played Big Worm or Friday.
0: Oh, yeah.
1: Faison.
0: Love
1: Faison.
0: Like
1: yes.
0: That. Donald Faison is the guy from
1: the Scrubs. I mean, yeah, Faison. Thank you for the correction. I had the Faison right. My bad.
0: He was also the guy in Elf that worked at the store. Remember?
1: Yes, correct.
0: There's no singing in the North Pole.
1: Yes, there is.
0: Yeah. There's not.
1: Yeah, I saw him on a Blackish episode, too.
0: Yeah, that guy's been in. Wasn't he also in Three Strikes?
1: Yeah, I think you might be right.
0: Yeah, I'm pretty sure he was.
1: Yeah, I think you're right. Yeah. Dang, it's been so long I've seen that movie. I want to watch it again, but it is hard to find.
0: You got to like subscribe to that service it's on now.
1: I regret.
0: There's a monthly service it's on.
1: You know, I think I owned that movie and I let somebody borrow it and I never saw it again. Like regret on my part.
0: You could just do a free trial to that service and then just watch it so much in a week you don't need to watch it again for.
1: I don't want to. I want to own it. I don't want that.
0: I questioned you on Instagram and said, "Are you gonna sell it on like Amazon or like Vudu or something?" Because you know what I mean. And
1: they
0: he like, liked the question, but he didn't like answer Brian. You know Brian Hooks or whatever.
1: You know what's also crazy because we're talking about DVDs and we want to own them and stuff. But there has been a serious resurgence in media material being bought again.
0: Yes,
1: mainly in the CD and vinyl market.
0: Yeah, I like
1: And it's the new generation has been buying up CDs and stuff like that.
0: I'm buying up CDs, by the way, if you're listening.
1: I never stop, honestly.
0: So if you're looking to offload some CDs or vinyl or Blu-rays onto me, I may be interested. Hit me up on Instagram. I'm dead serious about this. PDX Danny Ocean. Or hit me up on
1: your Pinterest.
0: Pinterest. We'll make it happen either way. Yeah.
1: Oh, definitely. Yeah. I got a list of movies that I'm looking for when I go out looking for stuff like that.
0: Yeah. Oh, yeah. They're not going to take all my fun away and digitize it and destroy it.
1: No, I don't see what's going on. I'm not believing into that.
0: I got the digital copies just in case, and I'm trying to get all the hard copies.
1: And yeah, most of the digital copies, I barked them up on hard drives.
0: Bro, my voodoo is.
1: Oh, it's getting up there. What's your count now? Like 2?
0: No, I'm not like you, but it's all quality though.
1: Yeah.
0: What am I at? Hold on. It's we both have. Actually, it's called Fandango now.
1: Yeah, I gotta step my game up on my. I want to hit Blockbuster Video Store numbers, bro.
0: I have enough now where if I choose a streaming service, it's not going to be based on their movie content. It's going to be based on whatever else they have, like series and sports. There's no streaming service that I think has as good a collection as me or you do on this.
1: Oh, I agree with that.
0: Of just like, because all my movies are to me in my head.
1: Premium.
0: I like them. Premium movies.
1: Yeah, they are.
0: Yeah.
1: I got all types of. I got every kind of range.
0: So I'm at 128, but that counts a couple packs that have multiple movies. So I'm about 140.
1: Okay.
0: If you count, because I got like three or four packs that have multiple movies. You know?
1: Yeah, I did that count. I'm at like 650.
0: Dang, bro.
1: Yeah.
0: And I have 2 series, so you probably have more series than me.
1: Too. Oh yeah, I didn't count the series. I only count the movies.
0: I have Las Vegas and Twilight Zone, so you probably have more.
1: Man, I got at least 20 different series.
0: Dang, bro.
1: And you know, some animes, because I love my animes. Can't go wrong with that. But like, man, I was glad when I got The Man That Fell to Earth. That was a good series.
0: Oh, speaking of series, Key and Peele was on sale. Did you see that?
1: They got what on sale?
0: They had Key and Peele on sale.
1: The whole series?
0: $10, sir.
1: Stop lying. Oh, I'm buying that.
0: I don't know if it's
1: still
0: on there.
1: Soon as I get home, buying.
0: I don't know if it's still on there.
1: You know what? I'm buying right now while we're on the air.
0: I don't know. You might wonder because it might go away at midnight.
1: Man, something. For real.
0: I don't even know if it's still on.
1: Oh my God, the deal of the century. Cause that's 6 seasons, son.
0: Yeah.
1: 6 glorious, hilarious seasons. Yeah, I'm buying that. Cause they were Chappelle level, bro. They were Chappelle level, and they had the best I have never seen.
0: I wouldn't say Chappelle level, bro. That's kind of
1: no. If you watched all these skits, bro, they were up there, bro. They were up there. But anyway,
0: They don't got it on sale no more, I don't think, bro.
1: Don't say that to me. You're breaking my heart.
0: I thought you would have caught it.
1: Man, no. How come you didn't tell me this? Why didn't you tell me this?
0: I thought for sure you would have
1: caught it. No. I would have told you that in the message.
0: Part of me thought he already has this.
1: Nah, I would have known. I would have reached out to you like, look what I just found on sale, son.
0: Yeah. I would have thought it sent it to your deals box.
1: Man, I had so many deals in that thing. It was hard to get through that whole list. It was a lot of stuff.
0: Yeah.
1: Oh well. Wonk wonk wonk.
0: Maybe it'll
1: wonk.
0: Come back around.
1: Where's the what's that? The sad trombone or whatever.
0: Womp womp.
1: Yeah, something like that.
0: How about a there happy noise now?
1: Happy noise. Does that count? They're happy laughing at me.
0: Oh.
1: Listen to the last guy. Why he get loud like that at the end? Anyway, go ahead, play some more music. You want one or two more songs?
0: Go play some more music, yeah. Go ahead. All right.
1: You want to play? All right. Let's do it. You got to switch me? Or we just go?
0: Yeah, go ahead and put on some more music, bro.
2: Yeah.
0: We're going to rebook our guests. Thank you for tuning in. We're going to come back with more topics.

0: They gave us a shot.
1: They gave us
0: What did they hear?
1: Well, they just heard it wrap up with they want effects. With
0: dun, dun, dun, dun, dun, dun.
1: I know. To my knee bone. And then just kick it off, you're the Talib Kweli, Get By.
0: All right.
1: I love that song. That's good, high energy.
0: Mr. Talib Kweli.
1: Do right by life kind of song.
0: Shout out Kweli, man.
1: No doubt, man. He was fun to perform with and talk to. That is a cool dude. I have nothing bad to ever say.
0: I got to actually come. Like, he's came in town quite a few times the last couple years, and I haven't gone and seen him. I got to.
1: Yeah. The only times I got to see and perform with him were back in the Texas days and stuff like that. Him and Mos Def.
0: It'd be cool to see him come and perform.
1: Yeah. I think. No, I have seen him here. Once, though. But only once.
0: He's that been here a couple of times recently in the last couple of years.
1: Yeah, I missed those.
0: Yeah.
1: But I know,
0: OG
1: like,
0: One DJ'd for one of them or something like that.
1: Yeah, I think I remember that, but I didn't get to make it to it.
0: Okay, next time it's on the docket. Oh, I almost don't want to say this because I want there to be tickets available. But you know who's coming to Pioneer Square?
1: Who?
0: This summer and doing a concert?
1: The Roots?
0: No, well, not. The Roots has done that. It's not
1: saying.
0: As big, but it's just I'm excited about it.
1: Yeah.
0: Vince Staples.
1: Really?
0: Yep.
1: Oh, this is dope.
0: We gotta go to that.
1: Oh my god, I'm already there. When is this?
0: It's like in July or something.
1: Oh,
0: it's
1: okay.
0: Out,
1: I'm looking up for it.
0: Yeah,
1: I'm looking this up. I love that dude. He's very talented.
0: It'd be
1: man.
0: Dope to see him in the Pioneer Square, bro.
1: Oh yeah, definitely gotta holler at him, man.
0: Yeah, for sure.
1: He's serious.
0: But yeah, we're pulling that interview.
1: Yeah,
0: you.
1: I'm definitely pulling an interview.
0: Like, I want to get him on a podcast, bro.
1: Oh,
0: not just
1: the
0: radio
1: be the,
0: show. Just full unfiltered.
1: I'm just going to ask a couple of questions and just let him go.
0: Yep.
1: I'm not saying nothing.
0: Yeah.
1: It's the Vince Staples show all over again.
0: Man, that show was wild. I still haven't.
1: You haven't finished it?
0: Got to the second season.
1: Oh, the second season is so lit. Oh, my God, bro. The second season is wild.
0: I heard it like takes place all over like one situation, basically, kind of, right? Like the whole season.
1: Yeah, it does. Yep, it does.
0: I like
1: it's
0: that.
1: Crazy.
0: Yeah,
1: it's
0: I've heard good stuff.
1: So thought out. Such good writing on that show. And that, my man can act, bro.
0: I enjoyed the first season. That amusement park one was a little much for me, bro.
1: Really? I loved it. It was so good.
0: The kid, I felt so bad for the little kid. I know it's a TV show, but his dad, bro.
1: And that chicken restaurant, bro?
0: Season. Yeah.
1: You're like, how did chicken $100, son? Oh, but yeah, you're right. That with the kid, yeah, that was kind of dark.
0: This didn't have to show the kid, and it would have been...
1: Yeah, that part was. I almost forgot about that. But overall, it was a good show. But
0: yeah,
1: the second
0: for sure.
1: season is wild.
0: Definitely want to watch the second season.
1: Anyway, y'all, we come down to the end of the show. We thank y'all for tuning in.
0: We'll hopefully rebook our guests at a later date.
1: Yeah.
0: Thank you for tuning in here. And Shado played some great music, right?
1: Yeah.
0: You know what I'm saying? It was fun.
1: It was very fun.
0: We got to do some cool topics.
1: And if you like what you heard, you can hear us on demand tomorrow as well. If you caught somewhere in the middle of the show and catch it from the beginning, you once again, like
0: yeah.
1: I said, listen to us on demand at the X-Ray website under They Gave Us a Show.
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1: And you can follow us on Instagram at They Gave Us a Show. 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
0: All right.
1: Mm-hmm.
0: You can find me on Pinterest.
1: Pinterest in MySpace.
0: PDX Danny Ocean. MySpace, just Danny Ocean.
1: Yes, I like that. And
0: y'all
1: stay cool.
0: MySpace.
1: It's going to be a hot weekend. Until next
0: time.
1: Yeah,
0: live at Sundresses.
1: Yes, I'm with that.
0: Pinterest, PDX Danny Ocean. 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

Here we go, boils and ghouls. Time for another hour of power too sweet to be sour. It's the Stapled Sounds with me, your DJ, Jack Rudo. These are the Stapled Sounds. You are my Stapled Hounds. That's right. 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And we're out in Halem, Wheeler, Manzanita at Rockaway Beach at 91.7 FM. And we're streaming online everywhere at xray.fm because radio is yours. Oh, today's theme is me getting back to the staples of Stapled Sounds. Bang, boom. Kind of re-solidifying my image and who the hell I am and what I'm doing with music. Everyone goes, what's your show like? I was like, I don't know, man. I don't know how to describe it. It's square fighting music. How about that? So let's get to some square fighting music. Get your ticket. You got to be this tall to ride the roller coaster.

Oh yeah, feeling like myself again. All right, we started off this hour of power. What do we have? Oh yeah, we start with Midnight Creep from the Darts, the Halloween Love Songs album that's out now. It's amazing. Speaking of amazing, that was the Amazing World Crowns with Roller Coaster. Right into Muddy Waters live. Got my mojo working. On into the Shack Shakers with Down, Down, Down and Out. And our girl, the Rock and Roll Raccoon, Joan Jett, was Frustrated. And them the guys, the main guys, the Four Tops with Bernadette. Yeah, let's keep it rolling right on today, boys and ghouls. Oh, I got to tell you about my friend Cole.

secretary told me the Edgar go back to Panama for business.

says, Mojo, Mojo, I'm gonna take you to some place you need to be. And I said, take me, Jesus. And Jesus took me. There we were. I looked around me, and all I saw was couches. Everywhere I looked, I saw couches. 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And it was like these bonfires and big cauldrons on top of them with generic yellow label top ramen just boiling away, boiling away, way, way. It was going everywhere. And the trees had these kind of beer taps on them, and out of it was coming this strange mixture of food.

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I'm gonna cut it out with a knife. 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Jesus kind of scratched his chin, and he hadn't shaved in a while, and he said, Mojo? Mojo? I said, am I at the Big Rock Candy Mountain? He said, no. I said, am I in paradise? He said, no. I said, is this like the upstairs, you know, heaven? He said, no. Jesus looked up in the sky, and there was a big white thing up in the sky, and there were these

Oh, yeah, we are sliding into our halfway mark here, boys and ghouls. You are listening to the Stapled Sounds on X-Ray FM. I'm DJ Jack Rudo. Let's read off what we read here, what we played. Ah, yes, we hit up with Deadbolt, Last Time I Saw Cole. Yeah. Ray Charles, Oh Lonesome Me. Mojo Nixon, Saw Guess Who at Where. That's right, it was Jesus at McDonald's. Full points to you, listener. Excellent job. And that was our man, Howlin' Wolf, with 300 pounds of joy. Oh, hoo-hoo-hoo. Let's keep it rolling. We got another half hour of rock and roll fighting them squares. Oh, you're

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0: Who's made such a buzz? That Mr. Charisma, if ever there was. You know, he could help us.
1: How?
0: They say that he may. Might help us to find the simpler way.
1: I'm ready.
0: He sits on his haunches. His brain starts to whir. A mumble of mantra begins to occur.
1: What's he saying?
0: The slippery shaman goes into a trance.
1: Look at him.
0: We circle around him. Looks like a dance. An easy go feeling comes over the crowd. His whispery mantra is just the right loud.
1: Listen, listen.
0: Mahima, Mahima, Mahima. A back and forth rocking begins to begin, and Mr. Charisma goes into a grin. Then, out of nowhere, a bullhorn glistens, and its silhouette shape tells us to listen. Mahelima, Mahelima, Mahelima, Mahelima.

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0: What's up, people? My name is Bowlegged Lou, and in the house tonight, we have three of my favorite little people, my son and my two goddaughters. What's your name, son?
1: Bowlegged Little Lou.
0: And how old are you?
1: 5 years old.
0: And what's your name, sweetheart?
2: Radiance.
0: And what's your last name?
2: Radiance Sailor.
0: And how old are you?
2: 3 years old.
0: Oh, three. And what's your name, sweetheart?
3: Tavon Shealy.
0: Tavon Shealy. And how old are you?
3: 3 years old.
0: 3 years old. Wow. Tavon, what do you want to be when you grow up?
3: A nurse.
0: A nurse. Why?
3: Because I want to help people.
0: You want to help people. That's so sweet. Listen, Radiance, what do you want to be when you grow up?
4: A dancer.
0: Oh, a dancer. So you can move your body, right?
4: I want to be a dancer.
0: Oh, that's great. And what about you, son? What do you want to be when you grow up?
1: Just like you, Dad, because you're the best and you're number one.
0: All right. Ladies, do you feel the same way?
5: Yeah!
0: That's great. Since all three of you love me, I'm going to give all three of you some ice cream.
5: No! We want money!
0: You want money? Okay, listen, I'll give each one of you 50 cents apiece.
5: No!
0: What do you mean no?
5: We want $50!
0: $50? Y'all are crazy. Y'all probably don't know what time it is.
5: Yeah!
0: Time to get paid.

You ever hear about the guy who was paid $20,000 not to appear on his own album? Or the only musician to play with the Beatles, the Stones, the Who, and the Kinks? Do you know what the first song played on the moon was? Well, if you listen to Raise a Glass, you would. I'm Jim Fisher, and each Saturday I bring you that day's musical almanac. 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

It is the radio equivalent of a street takeover. 80-pound cardstock on the air. Picking up where Head East is leaving off. Welcome in. Scott here. New sound from the mean streets of Portland. Portland, Maine, that is. Artist name, 1 Pound. Couple of new EPs are out, and we've got tracks from them. But first, let me remind you, you are listening to X-Ray, KXRY in Portland, broadcasting at 91.1 FM, 107.1 FM, and in the Halem, Manzanita, Wheeler, and Rockaway Beach on the Oregon coast at 91.7 FM. 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Like I said, artist 1 Pound. First track tonight, Type 6 Equals. It's all right here on 80-pound cardstock, X-Ray FM.

The new release, Honeymoon, continues here on 80 Pound Cardstock. We're with you every Sunday night from 8 to 10. Got a new track from Boards of Canada's new 2LP release called Inferno. You are hearing and seeing it everywhere. And we've got a couple of tracks from the new record here on tonight's show. This piece, a shorter one called Memory Death. 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We've got a new record coming out. It's called Radio Free Money. We'll have more information about that coming soon. We heard the title track for that new release. All kinds of great stuff on the show tonight. 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

It's Scott, host of 80 Pound Cardstock. I'm looking at the playlist tonight and just sort of vibing to everything that we've played so far, and I'm kind of peeking ahead into the second hour, and this almost feels like a best of type show. We've got so many good releases this week. Leslie Keffer has a new full-length out on the No Part of It label. It's called Embody. This track is called Paradox. Marisa Anderson before that with a track from her fantastic new release, The Anthology of Un-American Folk Music. We'll talk more about this release in future shows. It's really, really cool how she put this record together and the homage that she imbued into each of the selections. Patricia Wolf before that. I don't have time. I just have to tell you all these great things we're listening to. We had a new track from Patricia Wolf. Her new tape is out called Yarrow, and we played a piece called The Abiotic Factors. Boards of Canada before that. We heard new sound from Latest Fad, and then on into that first block of sound, music from the Bill Vermette project known as VCSR, an excerpt from one of their long tracks. Element Cuda before that. They have a new tape out called Phase Boundary on their own ISO Yet label, and that label is going to be releasing a collection of VCSR/Bill Vermette releases here soon. They just announced that new release, a classic from 1998, Burger Inc. before that from their Las Vegas release, and One Pound, W-O-N Pound, from their recent FD3 EP. We're stacking them deep, playing them loud. 80 Pound Cardstock, electronic and experimental music from the Intergalactic Underground. It's all right here on X-Ray, best radio station in Portland.

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Area Americanda. Canada is the name of this track, and we're kicking off the second hour of 80 Pound Cardstock. 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New Boards of Canada record, Inferno. We played it a bunch leading up to the official release, and still digesting it. I took a road trip from Portland down to Corvallis a couple days ago and listened to it in the car a few times. Interesting to get it as the scenery is rushing past you on the I-5. Anyway, we've got a lot of cool stuff here in the second hour. We've got some music, new sound from Hawksmoor, David Rothbaum, new release from Foam and Sand, new release from Variant, new tape from Work Foam, new lathe cut 10-inch from Eustress. We have, it's packed. So let's get into it. Thanks so much for tuning in. My name's Scott, host of the show.

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This is the 80-pound cardstock radio program only on X-Ray FM.

listening to some new sound from the artist going by the name Variant. Long track called Space Dust. New release out on Quiet Details, UK-based label. Compact disc entitled While the Universe Sleeps. The CD clocks in at the maximum 80-minute capacity, but if you opt for the digital download, I believe it's over 2 hours of new sound from Variant, and this celebrates the 50th release on Quiet Details. Congratulations to them. Before that, on the Sile Records label, the artist known as Foam and Sand, we heard a new track called Circle 67. Warrington, Runcorn, Newtown Development Plan from their People and Industry release from 2021. A bonus track on the initial release called Aerospace, and I just heard that Castles in Space has done a new package with an extra 4 tracks and an extra 12-inch disc with the LP package. So if you are excited by that, go check that out. Hawksmoor is on a new compilation called The Silent Harvest Volume 1, and that was just put out by Folk Police Recordings. They do a track called Corvus 3, Area 3, before that from their AMB release from 2021. David Rothbaum has a new release out, and we played a track called 9. And I mentioned to you a few moments ago that we featured another new track from Boards of Canada. Area Amera Canada is the name of that track that we kicked off the second hour. If you need to get a hold of us, you can slide into our Instagram DMs. 80lb.cardstock is our handle. You can also hit us up here at the station by sending an email to dj@xray.fm, and we'll get back into it right here on 80 Pound Cardstock.

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X-Ray FM, Dr. John, the Night Tripper, the New Orleans native, transformed into the persona of the mystical, psychedelic voodoo priest, right then in 1967 in L.A., and that was his first album under that name, Gree Gree, and we'll come back to that later in the show, because this show, Backward to Nowhere, with me, Tom, will be reviewing the career of Mac Rebennack, also known as Dr. John. Long before he was the doctor, he was a kid in New Orleans, obsessed with the rich local music culture, eventually found a way to take guitar lessons with Fats Domino's guitar player, Walter Papoose Nelson, eventually dropping out of high school, play gigs. But he was a studio player on countless sessions. And in the next set, we're going to play a few of the very early ones recorded while he was still a teenager. This single on Ace was the first one to bear the Mac Rebennack name on the billing. It's called Storm Warning on X-Ray FM, Back Road to Nowhere.

Ronnie and the Delinquents with Dr. John on guitar, 1959. Those all recorded when Dr. John was a teenager playing guitar. Many people know him as a piano player, but that was not until an event or after an event that happened on Christmas Eve, 1961. He intervened in a fight between that singer we just heard, Ronnie Barron, and a club owner. And a club owner had a gun, was pistol whipping Ronnie. And Mac had the gun in his hand, went off, blew most of his finger off. It was surgically reattached, but he was never the same guitar player again, and he started focusing on organ, piano, keyboards, and most of the session work he did after that is on keys in some form. We're going to go to the early 60s, just a couple years later, for a number of notable sessions that Mac played organ on. This one is by Barbara Lynn, recorded at J&M Studios, Cosmo Matassa, the famous New Orleans studio where so many amazing records were recorded. This is Barbara Lynn with You'll Lose Your Good Thing and a few more from 1962 after that, paying tribute to Dr. John on X-Ray FM.

Let's talk that talk under the name Dritz and Dravy, 45, released by Mac Rebenack and Ronnie Barron. Earliest record I could find with Mac Rebenack's vocals. You can hear who Dr. John would become a little bit on that one. But in that set, Dr. John, mostly on organ keyboards. We also heard from Jerry Hall. She was a one-time singer with Huey Smith and the Clowns. She was doing I'm the One. We heard from Barbara Lynn with You'll Lose a Good Thing. Mac Rebenack, sometime shortly after the recording of those songs, late 62, sometime in 63, was busted, narcotics, and sent to federal prison in Fort Worth, Texas for 2 years. When he was finally released in 1965, clubs in New Orleans were being shut down. Sort of a vice clean up the city kind of move. He was having trouble getting work like he used to, so he followed some other New Orleans residents to Los Angeles, including Jesse Hill, who he collaborated with on this song, a single for A&M Records, 1966. It's called The Zuzu Band, and this song's called The Zuzu Man.

who would soon become Dr. John, playing along with him. In 1967, there was a session that was supposed to be led by Ronnie Barron. We've heard Ronnie on a couple songs here. He was a vocalist that Mac Rebennack worked with, but I think he backed out or decided he wanted to do it, so Mac stepped up, became the lead man on this session, and before the record was released, he was Dr. John, taking on the name of a 19th century voodoo priest and pulling up every visual and sound trick from the voodoo history bag that he could find. Crazy record cover. It looks as psychedelic as it sounds. And he'd go on to do this for a few records before we kind of made a shift. But let's go and hear one of those. We're going to hear Jump Sturdy. And then we'll get into this following record, Babylon, which is probably my favorite. And into some more session work, this time in, well, some of it's in L.A., some of it's back in New Orleans, but this is more like late 60s, early 70s session work. But from here on out, he's Dr. John. This is Gree Gree on X-Ray FM.

the prophets and all the holy ones.

XRFM. That's Bob Dylan on vocals with Doug Somm there on the great star-studded Doug Somm self-titled LP from 1973. Dr. John on organ there and on a number of the other songs. We heard the great 1972 self-titled first Bobby Charles LP. Bobby was a Cajun from Lafayette, hanging out in New Orleans. Probably knew Dr. John really well when he went to record his 1972 debut. Had him play a number of instruments on it. Mac is credited with playing guitar and organ on Small Town Talk, which we heard. And from Alan Toussaint's first LP. Alan Toussaint, the brilliant New Orleans producer, piano player, and artist in his own right when he started recording those albums. That one, the Toussaint LP 1970, and Max on organ on that one. Really contemporary of Alan's, though of course became much more famous as he did pretty much eclipse every New Orleans musician. And, you know, it's complicated because most of those musicians were black and Mac was white. And when he went on to record what would be his fifth album, right around this time in 1972, Gumbo, he kind of dropped the whole like voodoo priest thing and paid tribute and brought a lot of attention to New Orleans. It's not one of my favorite albums of his, even though it has many great songs, a lot of the classic New Orleans songs that you may have heard a million times. Some people probably never heard them at that time, and the people on there are giants in New Orleans, like the songwriters on there, but not household names still to this day, like Dr. John. Sad as it is, people like Huey Smith and the Clowns and Professor Longhair, who we're going to hear, we're going to play one of his songs in this set, one of the songs that is done on Gumbo, the Dr. John, but we'll play the original. And we're going to play the original of the Earl King song. Earl King was a guitar player that I think was probably more influential than anyone for Mac, a contemporary. They were friends. But this one's called Come On. Jimi Hendrix did this too. Mac recorded it on Gumbo as Let the Good Times Roll. But it's the great guitar player Earl King on X-Ray FM.

biggest compliment I could give Mac Rebinac, Dr. John, is this could almost be him, but really it's his number one idol, Professor Longhair, doing Big Chief. I play all this, but we got to get out of here soon. Melted Radio's coming on in a few minutes, so stick around. We can, we're going to get the only top 40 hit in by Dr. John, but I don't think we're going to make that one. Look that one up. But what you do want to hear are the jingles where Mac made all his money. It wasn't on the music. It was the Oreo commercials. It was the Blossom TV show theme. And in this case, it's the Curious George TV show theme. Thanks for listening to Backward to Nowhere. To the Night Tripper.

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0: It's country funk time, everybody. That was John Hyatt, Memphis in the Meantime. We are having a field trip today. Yes, Memphis bound. We do It's Country Funk Time on 107.1 and 91.1 FM and always streaming and archived at xray.fm. Let's get on to our first big stop of the trip. Mr. Sam Phillips, Sun Records. We're going to hear from the Big Four. It's Country Funk Time.
1: This morning, and I looked out the door. I can tell that old milk cow by the way she looks. Hold it, fellas. That don't move me. Let's get real, real gone for a change.

right. Mr. Carl Perkins, preceded by Mr. Jerry Lee Lewis, Mr. Johnny Cash, and of course, Elvis Aaron Presley at Sun Records. And on to our second stop on the Memphis field trip. We're going to go to Stax Records. That is right. All right, now it's country funk time. Come on now.

right, we heard a bunch of Stax tunes there. Sir Mac Rice, Carla Thomas, Eddie Floyd, Staples Singers. We are cruising along on our Memphis field trip. Now we got some songs just about Memphis. We got Charlie Crockett doing Tom T. Hall's How I Got to Memphis. It's country funk time on X-Ray FM. Come on now. Charlie, treat us to your dulcet tones, please.

Oh my goodness, that was Dusty in Memphis with Tony Joe Weiss, Willie and Laura Mae Jones, also played amazingly by the recently departed Mr. Clarence Carter, R.I.P. sir. All right, now we also heard Charlie Rich in there, and woo, I like that song. All right, let's continue on this Memphis field trip with a, a little side rendezvous with Mr. Chuck Berry's Memphis, Tennessee, performed by, as Chris Christopherson says, them Rockin' Rollin' Stones. We got Take Five of Stuck in Memphis with the Memphis Blues again, and others.

All right, that does it. We closed it out with Memphis Soul Stew, King Curtis, with that amazing Live at the Fillmore record. I know he says he's from Texas, but I feel the Memphis. I don't know. I love it. And my hurt feelings have been buoyed once again by the curative powers of two different John Hiatt songs in 1 hour. That was Live from Austin, but it's about Memphis, Tennessee Plates. Once again with, I believe, the Sonny Landreth on guitar. Ooh! And of course, Mr. Bob Dylan and those Rolling Stones. This has been our field trip to Memphis. I hope you enjoyed it and packed the right snacks. All right, thank you, people. Thank you, X-Ray FM. I love doing this show. You want to send me an email? Do so. LonesomeCaptain@gmail.com. I will answer any questions. All right now. See you next week. Hope it's a good one.

0: 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Care to enter the psychedelic musical realm? 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

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I'm DJ Cosmic Edward. The program until 8 is searching for the sound. This morning I'm searching for the sound of what I'm going to call mellow message soul, which the standard bearer of which was the great Curtis Mayfield, who had a birthday in the last couple of weeks. He was one of the greatest songwriters and soul singers of a generation, and so inspirational to so many others. But he died in the most tragic way at some point in the 1990s. I can't remember exactly when, but he was getting ready for a show at the Brooklyn Academy of Music when part of the stage set, a bar that supported stage lighting, fell from the top of the stage and hit him. And it didn't kill him, but it paralyzed him and dramatically shortened his life. So in honor of the birthday that wasn't, I'm dedicating this show to Curtis Mayfield, opening with Cannot Find a Way from his album Got to Find a Way, released on the Curtum record label in 1974. 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

here's something that I know everybody knows about. I ain't gonna point no fingers. I don't want nobody to point no fingers. But I, right on, yeah. I think it'll break it down.

0: I'm searching for the sound of mellow but intense message soul recorded in the 1970s. I'm playing this music in honor of Curtis Mayfield, really the progenitor of this sound, who would have been 84 years old last week had he lived. Unfortunately, he died from complications of paralysis and diabetes in 1999 after a piece of stage lighting landed on him at a show in Brooklyn in 1990 and paralyzed him. Playing behind me right now is, of course, Curtis. The track is Stone Junkie. This is from his album Curtis Live, released on his own Curtum record label in 1971. Before that, we heard the late, great Donny Hathaway doing his cover of the Youngbloods' He Ain't Heavy, He's My Brother. That was from his album, Donny Hathaway, released on the Atco record label in 1971. Before that, Aretha Franklin covering Curtis Mayfield's People Get Ready. That was from her album, Lady Soul, released on Atlantic in 1968. Curtis Mayfield composed that song when he was with the Impressions in 1965, at the peak of the civil rights movement. Before that, Al Green with Free at Last from his album Living for You, released on High Records in 1973. And we opened with Can't Find a Way by Curtis Mayfield from his album Got to Find a Way, released on Curtum in 1974. Mellow soul but heavy messages this morning from here until 8 here on X-Ray FM, where Black Lives Matter and where radio is yours.
1: It's drinking, shooting, snorting, or smoking on something. I feel like I fell in a hole. You know, that hit home everywhere. Now that might sound funky, so I don't mean to mislead. So you can retract the thought of you on drugs or on weed. That ain't my business, you know what you do. I'm just singing for the majority of you. Should I say mister?

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I'm DJ Cosmic Edward. The program until 8 is searching for the sound. This morning I'm searching for the mellow, message-heavy soul of the 1970s that was created in the mold of the gentle genius himself, Curtis Mayfield, who would have been 84 years old last week had he lived. Behind me right now is the OJs with Don't Call Me Brother. This is from their album Ship Ahoy, released on the Philadelphia International label in 1973. Before that, we heard the legendary Stevie Wonder with his track Mr. Know-It-All. That was from Inner Visions, released on Tamla Records in 1973. And at the top of the set, Curtis Mayfield himself with Stone Junkie from his album Curtis Live, released on his own Curtum record label in 1971. Let's get the message this morning. In honor of Curtis Mayfield, here on X-Ray FM, where Black Lives Matter, and where radio is yours.

0: 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I'm DJ Cosmic Edward. I've come to the end of my run on the Wheels of Steel this morning on my program Searching for the Sound. This morning, Searching for the Sound on vinyl, as always, of the mellow but heavy message soul, of which Curtis Mayfield was a main progenitor, programming this show in honor of Curtis Mayfield, whose 84th birthday would have been last week. Playing behind me right now, the track is When Seasons Change from Mayfield's album There's No Place Like America Today, released on his very own Curtum record label in 1975. Before that, from the same album, we heard the track Billy Jack. Before that, another legend of this genre, tragically taken away under horrible circumstances way too soon, Marvin Gaye, with his anthem Inner City Blues from his album What's Going On, released on Motown in 1971. Before that, the main ingredient with Why Can't We All Unite from their album Black Seeds, released on RCA in 1971. And at the top of the set, the Isley Brothers with Don't Call Me Brother from their album Ship Ahoy, released on Philadelphia International in 1973. That's what I have for you this morning. But, of course, I'll be back next Saturday morning Searching for the Sound with you here on X-Ray FM, where Black Lives Matter and where radio is yours.
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4: 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This is the Sound of Pictures. I'm Shilly, unlocking your weekly one-hour dose of soundtracks and movie music out of X-Ray every Saturday morning from 8 until 9. Of course, all of our shows are archived anytime for a little bit of deja vu. I've got some picture sounds queued up for you. If you've got any meetings, appointments, or play dates, I hope you'll go ahead and cancel them. And I thank you in advance for that. Okay. I'm going to start the show with something a little different, at least for Italian composer Nino Rota and his soundtrack for Fellini Satyricon for 1969. This is Rome before Christ and after Fellini. For the soundtrack, Rota abandons classical melody and constructs an archaic and abstract soundscape made up of atonal instruments, tribal percussion, dissonant choirs, and unclassifiable sounds. Oh, don't we love that? He's credited as the composer of the music, but other names listed are Turkish electronic composer İlhan Mimaroğlu and Todd Dockstader, the guy who created sound effects for a number of cartoons, including Tom and Jerry and Mr. Magoo. Fellini Satyricon was made 2 years after The Summer of Love and came out about the same time as the documentary Woodstock. It preserves the pre-AIDS sexual frenzy of the time, when penalty-free sex seemed to be a possibility. In the movie, there's no psychology in the characters, and they act according to their natures, without introspection or the possibility of change. None of the people in the film are professional actors. Fellini says he opened a little office in Rome and asked funny-looking people to come in for auditions. Fellini Satyricon is always described as a film about ancient Rome, but it may be one of the best films about the Summer of Love, not celebrating it, but displaying the process of its collapse. What's fun for a summer can be hard work for a lifetime. Here's a 12-minute sequence from that soundtrack.

Okay, if you just dropped by, we've been listening to the soundtrack to Fellini Satyricon from 1969, a controversial movie telling the picaresque journey of a former gladiator who's in search of his boy lover. Composer Nino Rota imagines an ancient, primitive, mysterious sound. Hey, let's listen to this song from the West German war film set in World War II, Das Boot, from 1981. A dramatic showing of crew members serving aboard submarine U-boats as ordinary individuals. The score is credited to Klaus Doldinger, but like many soundtrack albums, we get the benefit of diegetic songs to give it context. Here is the song Mon Gar by Franz Briffaut and sung by Rita Cadillac.

Aha. Illinois Jacquet. He was, if not the first R&B tenor saxophonist and a hallmark of early rock and roll, but also a great balladeer. His awesome soul can be heard even in his mellow playing. That was Somewhere Along the Way, featuring Count Basie on the organ, from a 1953 10-inch LP called Illinois Jacquet, Collates, number 2. Amario Nashimbene before that, with music from one of his biblical epic historical dramas, Solomon and Sheba, from 1959, centering on the relationship between King Solomon and the Queen of Sheba, played by Yul Brynner and Gina Lola Brigida, respectively. Nashimbene's work spanned 6 decades, and he was a key figure in the golden era of Italian cinema, before tampering with some jazz vernacular, as well as avant-garde experimentation. But even in these early works, he was appreciated for the innovation of incorporating the sounds of non-orchestral instruments and everyday noises. I'll be putting together a show dedicated to a core sampling of Mario Nashimbene's amazing output, so look out for that. Before that, some new music from what is billed as a horror comedy series, Widow's Bay, with David Fleming taking care of the music. This is set in a remote island town off the coast of New England. Fleming brings us a score designed to support the show's seamless balance of horror, comedy, unease, and charm for some emotional impact. Woo-hoo! Before that, from a 1980 French movie translated as The Footprint of the Giants, with music by German composer Karlheinz Schaefer, with Juan José Mussolini as the accordion. And before that, the debut of the German duo Sospetto, giving us a unique blend of 60s and 70s music, but with a modern touch, from their 2012 album Segni Misteriosi, was something we're likely to hear from Morricone's creepy and malevolent giallo sound, keeping it unique and fresh. Music from Fellini's Roma before that, with Nino Rota, again showing off his inventory of themes, with a 1972 tune called Ecclesiastical Fashion Show. The plot is minimal, and the only character is Rome herself. Ooh, can dig that. Well, I want to remind you about Literary Arts, the Portland-based nonprofit with over 40 years of providing programs for readers and writers of all ages. Their new community space with a cafe and bookstore is located at 716 Southeast Grand Avenue. Learn more at literary-arts.org. Well, let's head over to Egypt's thriving modern daily life cassette culture from 1978 to 1992, when the musical landscape was changing from the era of the legendary classic Arab singer of the previous decade to a city swamped by the aid of cassette tape and players. Here is Al Masrien pioneering an Egyptian funk band from 1979. Revive the passion.

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4: E aeroporto?

Music from the dystopian near future Australian movie Mad Max from 1979, when what is left of the inner city highways have become white line nightmares for a strange apocalyptic death game between nomad bikers and a handful of young cops in supercharged cars. The hallmark of the film's success are the stunts and hair-raising chase sequences, as they have been for the entire Road Warrior franchise, all directed by George Miller, whose interest was making a silent movie with sound. Oh, you know I can dig that. Combined with highly kinetic images, reminiscent of the Buster Keaton genre. For the music, to get a gothic Bernard Herrmann score, he hired fellow Australian Brian May. We heard the main title for Mad Max. Before that, we heard something from the 1984 soundtrack to Trans-Europe Express, with music by Tetsuji Hayashi, for a nice little Euro-sounding passage. Music from Last Tango in Paris before that, with Argentinian composer and tenor saxophonist Gato Barbieri, giving us Return Tango. This was a 1972 erotic drama directed by Bernardo Bertolucci and stars Marlon Brando and Maria Schneider. Instantly drawn to each other, they have a stormy, passionate affair in which they don't reveal their names to each other. When the movie was released in the United States, it received an X rating, and its re-release in 1981 bumped it down or up to an R rating. Before that, John Barry bringing us a richly thematic tune. We heard Mountains and Sunsets from James Bond's You Only Live Twice from 1967, with a screenplay by Roald Dahl, loosely based on Ian Fleming's 1964 novel of the same name. The movie still stars Sean Connery, even though he was getting tired of the James Bond oversaturation roles, and potentially lead to typecasting. This was his fifth James Bond role. I gotta tell you though, my favorite John Barry score is the Ipcris file. You just can't beat that cymbal almond synthesizer. Oh, no, you cannot. Hey, here's something I think you'll recognize. A singular collaboration with music by Fred Neil and sung by Harry Nielsen from the movie Midnight Cowboy in 1969. Everybody's talking. The story of an unlikely friendship between two loner hustlers, alien con man Ratso, played by Dustin Hoffman, and a male prostitute, Joe Buck, played by John Voight. We would have heard Bob Dylan's Lay Lady Lay as the theme song if he had finished it in time, but he didn't, so this is what we get. Midnight Cowboy is the only X-rated film, equivalent of the current NC-17 rating, to ever win an Academy Award for Best Picture. It was later rated R for a reissue in 1971, 2 years later. The score for the movie goes to John Barry.

You've been listening to The Sound of Pictures. I'm Shilly here for you every Saturday morning from 8 until 9. Stay tuned for Reverse Couple Skate with Cheyenne Aaron coming up in about 5 minutes. I'm going to leave you here with some more music from John Barry for the movie The Deep from 1977. This is the instrumental theme. Donna Summer will chime in with vocals soon. So go on back to your daily lives. Say hi to everybody. Let's meet back here in about 7 days for more Sound of Pictures.

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This is Reverse Couples Gate, DJ Cheyenne here, and DJ Aaron always nearby. Yes, yes, we are gonna start it off with some dance tunes. So stay with us here on Reverse Couple Skate, X-Ray FM. 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
1: The time has come for everyone to mind their own business. Not my business, your business. Mind the business that pays.

All right, back now on Reverse Couple Skate. Those were some awesome artists. Last we heard Unlucky Love from Jenny Don't and the Spurs. I Know from the Three Marlowes. Chief Joseph Bordeaux Jr. and the Rumble. As well as Himeta Rose and the Voices of Creation. Cool Hand from Derya Yildirim and Group Seem Sick. Yes, exactly like that. As well as Glitter Fox starting us off with Married to the Ground. And we love that. Coming up next, got some more throwbacks with Eels. So stay with us here on X-Ray FM, where radio is yours.

midnight execution. We'll hitchhike away from Odessa to Houston. And when they turn on the chair,

All right, back now. One final time on Reverse Couple Skate, X-Ray FM. That was a little Smith & Jones Forever, Silver Jews. Also heard Van Dyke Parks in that set, and Looper started all off with Eels. Gonna close it out now, remembering Miss Amy Winehouse. Here's Tears Dry on Their Own. Hope you all have a great rest of your Saturday. Stay tuned for Sessions from the Box and all the rest that X-Ray will be bringing you this fine day. Lots of love from Reverse Couple Skate.

0: 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I'm David Schilling, host of Backseat DJ on X-Ray FM. 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
3: Every morning at the mine, you could see him arrive. 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
2: 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I'm Jim Fisher. This show is called Raise a Glass, and it was on this day in 2010 that country music singer turned sausage king Jimmy Dean died quietly at home while watching television and probably counting his sausage money. We heard his hit from 1961, Big Bad John. Before I get back into the tunes, I want to tell you about the big news here at X-Ray. In short, we're moving. We got brand new digs being constructed right now at Southeast 10th and Hawthorne. And we're really excited about not only what this means for us, the folks who volunteer our time for this station, but for you. Unlike where we've been for the past decade, this new place is really going to help us connect better with you. We're finally going to have a physical gathering space, a community space where we'll have bands playing, record swaps, art shows, all kinds of great stuff. We'll even have a little bar and put on happy hours. It's going to be great. No knock on our Falcon Arts headquarters. It's been great here in many ways, but there are too many things that prevent us from growing into the station that we want to be. However, just like everything else, this move costs money. We're paying for this move largely with the contributions of our listeners. All your past donations, we always stowed a little bit of it away in anticipation of making this happen. 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Such a bold move does not come cheap, so we find ourselves with hat in hand yet again, looking for a little help to get over the finish line. Any donation you make today will go directly to the cost of construction and equipment. And we're also looking for input from you on other unique ways to use the community space. So do me a solid. 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Back to the tunes now. Here are a couple of sisters from up the road. It's X-Ray.

Weezer on X-Ray, wishing a happy birthday to their frontman and primary songwriter Rivers Cuomo, who was born on this day in 1970. They did Surf Wax America. Another birthday greeting goes out to Ben Lurie, guitarist from the Scottish band The Jesus and Mary Chain. He turns 58 today. On this day in 2003, Arctic Monkeys made their live debut at the Grapes Pub in Sheffield, England. The band took home a whopping £27 from ticket sales that night. They improved on that figure substantially within a couple of years. We heard Why'd You Only Call Me When You're High from their American breakthrough album, their fifth, AM. In 1970, on this day, Uriah Heep released their debut album, Very Heavy, Very Humble. Rolling Stone critic Melissa Mills said in her review that she would commit suicide if the group makes it. Well, I don't know what happened to her, but Uriah Heep went on to a fair measure of success. The number we heard was called Gypsy. Some people ask, where were you when 9/11 happened? I ask, where were you when the movie Roadie, starring Meatloaf, as you guessed it, a roadie, opened in theaters? Well, I was enjoying my summer vacation between 5th and 6th grade, I guess, playing Richie Farragut's Atari and watching Twilight Zone every day at noon. Good times, good times. Anyway, that cinematic gem was released on this day in 1980, and we listened to then-fledgling youngin' Pat Benatar, who kicked off the soundtrack album with You Better Run, and Heart starting that block with their early hit Magic Man, wishing a happy birthday to Howard Lees, who started as an assistant engineer on their first album and wound up joining the band as their second guitarist in the process. He also played the iconic Mini Moog synth on that one. Here's more music for you. Enjoy. Keep it tuned to X-Ray.

0: It's Raise a Glass on X-Ray, wishing a happy birthday to David Gray, who turns 58 today. That was Sail Away from his Solid debut album about 25 years ago. Yeah, a little more than that, I guess. Peter Frampton, prior to that, it was on this day in 1975, he played the first of two nights at the Winterland Ballroom in San Francisco. Recordings from those two shows and a few others made up his massive hit double live album, Frampton Comes Alive. While he hadn't seen much success as a solo act for the first few years, that record really changed everything, topping the charts for 10 non-consecutive weeks and producing three top 15 singles. We heard a deeper cut, though. All I Want to Be Is By Your Side. Sadly, he's currently battling IBM. No, not that IBM. It's a rare neuromuscular disease. And unfortunately, his days are definitely numbered. I saw an interview with him, and he still looks good, and he's got a great attitude. So, you know, here's hoping for the best. And at the top of the block, Men at Work, going against their quirky Down Under shtick. Good song called Overkill, even if it does sound like they're trying to sound like the Police. It was on this day in 1967 that young 14-year-old Colin Hay, the leader of the band, immigrated to Australia from Scotland, with his family, of course. Colin Hay? Hey, did you know today is the Feast of St. Anthony? Well, it is! Bon appetit, I guess. Not that kind of feast. Whatevs. I'm not Catholic. I don't know this terminology. All right, let's check in on
1: this day in history.
0: 1381. Rebels in London attack the prisons, destroy Savoy Palace, and vow to kill anyone associated with the royal government. It's the peasants' revolt! It was effective. Food for thought, America. 1866. The House of Representatives passes the 14th Amendment. Enjoy it while it's still here. 1920. After various instances of this actually happening, the U.S. Post Office declares that children cannot be sent by parcel post. 1922. The longest recorded attack of hiccups begins when Charles Osborne gets the hiccups and continues for 68 years.
2: Kill me. Kill me. Kill me.
0: He died 11 months after it stopped, by the way. 1967. Thurgood Marshall is nominated as the first African-American Supreme Court Justice. And the last good male one. 1971. Resulting in vast congressional and diplomatic reverberations, the New York Times begins publishing excerpts from the Pentagon Papers, classified documents on the long, messy history of the U.S. in Vietnam. Documents that were handed off to them at Table 10 of my favorite hometown restaurant and watering hole, Shay Jay, in Santa Monica, California. Not to get too L.A.-centric on you, but a big part of my childhood here, the Dodgers' mighty infield of Steve Garvey, the late Davey Lopes, Bill Russell, and the Penguin Ron Say play as a unit for the first time, eventually setting a record, staying together as an infield for 8.5 years.

Can't say I've ever been a big fan of the kind of middle-of-the-road R&B and pop songs that Peebo Bryson sang. Duets with Celine Dion and the like for Disney movies, a lot of that sort of thing. But after a career spanning five decades, despite having a rather silly-sounding name, he left us last week at age 75. That was his cover of the Michael McDonald Doobie Brothers hit Minute by Minute. Prior to that, it was on this day 2 years ago that Donald Fagen and the late Walter Becker of Steely Dan were inducted into the Songwriters Hall of Fame. At the ceremony in New York City, Fish frontman Trey Anastasio led a tribute performance featuring a couple of their classic songs, including that one we heard, Kid Charlemagne, which also featured the unmistakable backing vocals of Michael McDonald. That guy again. And that'll almost do it for this week. I thank you for lending me your ear holes and do hope you'll join me again next week. Stay tuned for Skybound Station coming up next, as well as all the fine Saturday programming here on X-Ray. Beaches, Impact Sound, The In Crowd, Respected Lady Land. You will not find a better lineup than that. Gonna drop one more before I go. It was on this day in 1958, Frank Zappa graduated from Antelope Valley High School in Lancaster, California. Also the alma mater of Captain Beefheart. Here's one from the only album they collaborated on from 1974. This is Deborah Cadabra on X-Ray. Radio is yours.

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0: Abracadabra, Amnesia Cadabra. 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
0: Just so my skin clears up. Turn it to Channel 13 and make me watch the rubber tug when it comes out. From the puffed and flabulent Mexican rebel goods mask, it's time they show the Bernaca. Make me buy the flosser. 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But with more hair. 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

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Radio is yours. I am Rachel Good, and this is the first episode of Skybound Station, my new show on X-Ray FM. Longtime listener, longtime fan of this station, really excited to be live in the studio and sharing records I love with you all. We started this set off today with show's title inspiration. That was David Whiffen, who passed away a few months ago, Skybound Station off Coast to Coast Fever. And we're going to begin the next hour of music with a song off an album that was very nearly also the title of this show, from Rural Space. Let's hear from Brewer and Shipley.

That was the great Bobby Charles with Rosie off the Bearsville studio sessions. Not a big record store day person usually. Every day is record store day in my mind. But that was a release, an RSD release a couple years ago, and definitely worth checking out. It's just a really beautiful, beautiful album. So thanks, Bobby Charles. You're the best. Before that, we heard Billy Charn with Sparrow, an album I picked up at Portland's Super Electric Records on MLK. Great shop. Before that, we heard Diane Davidson, Backwoods Woman, All I Wanted All the Time. We heard a track from The Monkees, Andy's Municipal Court off The Birds, The Bees, and The Monkees. And we started that set off with Brewer and Shipley and Got to Get Off the Island from their album Rural Space. In this house, we respect and celebrate Brewer and Shipley. I am Rachel Good. You are tuned into the inaugural edition of Skybound Station on X-Ray FM. An honor to be a part of the Saturday programming. So many great shows before and after me today. So I hope you'll just keep the station tuned in and blasting loud all day long. Thanks for listening. If you are so inclined, did you know that you could text the station? The text line is 971-220-5979. And it is awfully nice to know that people are listening and to hear from you. And if you text a photo of your dogs, it will make my day. I cannot have the first edition of my new show without playing probably my favorite artist of all time. So let's kick this next set off with Gene Clark.

That's Dori Previn, one of my latest obsessions, a fascinating life story and a great album, Mythical Kings and Iguanas. That was the title track off that. Before that, we heard Jeff Cowell, we all know, off one of the greatest album names ever, Lucky Strikes and Liquid Gold. That was put out by the Numero Group, a self-released record originally. We heard John Hartford with To Say off Iron Mountain Depot. The incredible Bill Fay, Plan D off Time of the Last Persecution. Ian and Sylvia Tyson as Great Speckled Bird performing Rio Grande off the album of that name. And we started that set off with Jean Clark on her own. That's from Jean Clark Sings for You, the reissue of some 1967 solo demo recordings after he left the Byrds. I'm Rachel Good, and you are listening to Skybound Station on X-Ray FM. It's been wonderful to get some texts letting me know that people are listening, and hopefully this is starting off your Monday morning, or your, what is today? Your Saturday morning. Well, it's been a long week, folks, so hopefully this, the real world is hard these days, so I'm hoping the show can be easy for you all. And if it is pleasant to your ears, let me know, 971-220-5979. We're going to begin the last 15 minutes of this set. Let's hear something from Jeffrey Kane.

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1: Heyo.
0: Maddie, just wanted to introduce you and thank you so much for being on the radio with us. Just happy to have you.
2: Hey, y'all. Thanks for having me. Yeah, it's great to be here. Really into underwater music, and so, yeah, being... being here on beaches is pretty exciting. I got some pretty hot and spicy beachy boogie for you today. Yeah, let's get it started.
0: Right on.

0: 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This is Beaches on the noon hour. Maddie C on deck here. 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Let us know where you're listening from. Shout outs to Turtle Gang. 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Tanner?
1: Happy birthday to Ernie. Appreciate you. Again, if you want to shout anyone out, 971-220-5979 is the number. Get right back into some jams here.

0: 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Once again, thanks to Maddie C for blessing the decks with an awesome boogie mix. Thanks again.
1: Thanks for having me out. 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

train to South Vietnam to find out how many Vietnamese are dying, how many Chinese are dying, and how many other nations are dying. Let me introduce myself. My name is Sokitumi. 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To the 7-Eleven, and I'll show you the 11 commandments of the rude. What is it? I'll tell you, my friend.

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I say again, take off thy shoes from off thy feet.

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0: 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That was the Crystalites with Splashdown. 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
1: 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Throw McCorn!

0: Jesse James by Laurel Aiken right there on the new beat label. This is the Impact Sound for a few more minutes. Coming up right after this, the Way We're Girls Soul Club. You want to make sure and stick around for that. Before I let you go, here's Trinity from the Crystallites.
1: Faster than Eastwood. 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

Sayonara, my friends. 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Meet the path? 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

Hello out there, and welcome to the In Crowd here on X-Ray FM, where radio is yours. My name is Miranda Fontaine. Our show today is all about my favorite time, the nighttime. Let's celebrate the night and all the good things that come with it.

Hey there, this is the In Crowd with the Wayward Girls Soul Club. That last set started out with Blame It on the Moon by Mickey Gilley. We followed it with Under His Streetlight by the Debs from 1965. You heard Diggin' the Moon Glow by Percy Mayfield and By the Light of the Silvery Moon from Etta James, both songs from 1957. And we have The Way You Look Tonight by the Jarmels. Speaking of moons, this weekend is the super new moon. It happens when the moon is in its new phase while at its closest point to Earth in its elliptical orbit. While a standard supermoon is big and bright, a super new moon is completely dark and invisible to the naked eye. How mysterious.

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Well, hello there. Thanks for tuning into The In Crowd today and our show that's all about things that happen in the dark. We heard that age-old question from the Shirelles, will you still love me tomorrow? We had Mr. Moon from The Coachman out of Nebraska and Ms. Dee Dee Sharp with The Night. I played Clyde McFatter with Long Lonely Nights, and we started this whole set off with the reason a lot of us grew up checking under the bed before we

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thank you for spending part of your day with us. I'm Miranda Fontaine, and this is The In Crowd. Hope everyone's staying cool out there and enjoying your Saturday. We had Baby Washington singing You and the Night and the Music, which is all we really need, right? You heard that great instrumental by Ramsey Lewis and Johnny Wells with Lonely Moon. We finished that set up with the Five Satins singing the record that sold over a million copies and got up to number 3 on the R&B charts, In the Still of the Night. We still have a few more songs for you, starting with Petula Clark recommending that subways aren't the best place to spend the night.

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1: 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We're going to have big fun. 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
2: No matter.

Australian teen singing sensation, Little Patty. I'm middle-aged non-singing sensation, DJ Action Slacks, delivering stacks of hot wax from the 1950s through the 1970s with a focus on the contributions of women during that time period, which I call the golden age of the record industry. Welcome to the Respected Ladyland Radio Project. On this episode, we'll be listening to the music of Ms. Toni Wine, hit songwriter, vocalist, secret singing superstar. Yes, not only did Toni Wine sing the vocal parts of both Betty and Veronica on Archie's hits like Sugar Sugar, she also sang as an uncredited member of Tony Orlando's Dawn on their first LP. Not to mention, she was the voice of the singing cat in the original Meow Mix jingle in 1974. You know, meow, meow, meow, meow, meow, meow, meow, meow. Iconic. And then her impressive songwriting career. But before we dive into detail about Toni Wine's extraordinary life as a songwriter, I want to take some time out to listen to her voice. Because even though her biggest hits were released under other people's names, her voice is often identifiable. So let's take a listen. In the first set, we'll hear Toni delivering her 1967 version of River Deep Mountain High. And we'll also hear Toni's arresting vocals on conductor Herb Bernstein's version of Bang Bang from 1969. Wait for it, because it's really good. And Toni singing her own country soul song, Sisters in Sorrow, in 1970. But first, we'll jingle jangle our way into this with The Archies from 1969, featuring Toni Wine delivering the line, sing me, baby. And to that, I say, sing it, sister!

Tony Wine from 1970. And, of course, you heard Tony Wine singing with Herb Bernstein's New Crusade in 1969 on Bang Bang / If You Go Away. Exceptional vocal performances by Tony Wine, our spotlight artist for this episode of the Respected Ladyland Radio Project. Before pursuing her recording career, Tony Wine was just your typical young girl growing up in the Washington Heights neighborhood of New York City during the 1950s. Yep, just your typical little girl attending the Juilliard School of Music, studying classical piano as a child prodigy. Just your typical girl. According to an article in Teenville magazine from 1964, Tony Wine began her studies at Juilliard at age 7. She signed on as a staff writer for Cole Pix Records by the time she was 16, but she had been writing and recording demos since she was actually 14. Incredible. Eventually, she would score songwriting credits on multiple iconic records from the mid to late 1960s. Oh, we're gonna hear three songs co-written by Tony Wine. The first is by The Cookies from 1963. Tony is the primary writer on this song, and it's her first released songwriting credit. Age 16. Crazy. Here are The Cookies.

In the background, the Fame Gang with their instrumental rendition of one of the biggest hits of 1969, Sugar Sugar by the Archies, a secret studio vocal group providing singing vocals for the cartoon characters from the Archie comics. Tony Wine provided the singing vocals for Betty and Veronica in that group and was featured on that hit record, Sugar Sugar. I'm gonna make your life so sweet. That's the line she sang.

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You're listening to the Respected Ladyland Radio Project, born out of my decades laboring as a woman in the music, nightlife, and radio industry. For most of that time, I witnessed women being shoved into the shadows, dismissed, disregarded, exploited, or treated as an inconvenience. And most of all, simply undervalued. Of course, I've experienced all of those things myself many, many times, but I've refused to be silenced. This radio project is my way of acknowledging the contributions of other women who deserved more attention, and to perhaps claim a certain solidarity with them. Because as much as I wish gender wasn't a factor in our experiences in this nation, it has been, and it continues to be. Now, if you're interested in learning more about me, what I do in Portland and beyond, feel free to check out my website, djactionslax.com.

right, I'm turning the spotlight back onto Toni Wine and into another set of songs she helped to write. I've been presenting her songs roughly in chronological order, so you can hear the progression in the attitude towards relationships growing less idealistic, a little more complicated. She teamed up with several folks over the years, but there are two writing partners with whom she found repeated songwriting magic: Erwin Levine and Carol Bayer. The first two tunes of this set are Toni Wine, Carol Bayer tunes. I'm pretty sure you'll recognize the first one. This is my favorite version, Patti LaBelle and the Bluebells from 1966.

Maria Jones from 1966. Up next, the Chiffons with an Irwin Levine Tony Wine song with vocal arrangements by Tony Wine on Respected Ladyland.

From 1968, Sandy Posey, pop music queen of Memphis, with the Doc Pomus Tony Wine song Your Conception of Love, presumably recorded at Chips Moman's American Studios in Memphis. Tony Wine married Chips Moman in 1971 and became interwoven into his production team. I'm DJ Action Slacks, interwoven into the Pacific Northwest music scene since 1996. Crazy. You've been listening to the music of songwriter, vocalist, arranger, and occasional uncredited producer, Ms. Tony Wine. By the way, this radio show is called the Respected Ladyland Radio Project. I have several favorite Tony Wine songs, but the two I love the most are products of the struggle for civil rights. Each focuses on the challenges of women getting ahead in a bigoted world. The song Candida was inspired by Tony's experiences becoming entrenched in Spanish Harlem. It's intended to be an inspirational anthem about breaking free of societal limitations. There's a whole story around the development of the hit version of Candida. Tony Orlando was a childhood friend of Tony Wine, and she recruited him to sing the song as part of an anonymous studio group. But the record took off, leading to the development of a real group, Tony Orlando and Dawn. Tony Wine was a studio voice for the first Dawn album, and the early hits. Candida ended up becoming a huge hit and a Latin soul standard of the era. I actually collect versions of that song because I love it so much. The version you will hear in this next set was recorded by a different studio group and released at the same time as the Tony Orlando version, but Tony's became the hit. But before you hear Candida, you'll hear another song, one of the most beautiful records ever released. Black Pearl was written by Tony Wine and Irwin Levine and produced by Phil Spector. The song is intended to acknowledge the unique challenges experienced by black women in the 1960s and, of course, the time leading up to the civil rights era. It's truly a gem for the ages, and such sweet vocals from Sonny Charles and the Checkmates. Here they are from 1969.

The Corporation, otherwise known as Saint Cecilia, from 1970 with their version of Candida. I'm DJ Action Slacks. I'd like to thank you for hanging out with me in respected Ladyland. Our visit will be coming to an end soon. But don't forget, you can always visit respected Ladyland at your convenience by visiting the archives. 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And feel free to share it with your friends. The more, the merrier. Let's have a party in respected Ladyland. Lord knows we could use more fun these days.

didn't want to conclude this retrospective of the career of Toni Wine without touching on her country soul era of the late 1960s and early 70s. You know, that could probably be an entire episode in itself, but for now, we're just going to listen to these gorgeous examples of Toni Wine country soul songs. First, by Gwen McCrae, one of the greatest vocalists of the 1970s, and then by Toni Wine herself. And I do want to apologize for my scratchy record in advance.

Well, we're off and running again with Italian vocalist Vanna Scott with another Tony Wine classic. Take care.

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3: 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This is The Filet with Freaky Audi. Good afternoon. Thank you, DJ Action Slacks, for another fantastic trip to respected Ladyland. And right now we're going to play some soothing tunes to get you through this heat wave. It's hot. I hope you are somewhere with AC or outside with a cool beverage. We're going to soundtrack that with the Ray Charles Orchestra, and the name of this song is Booty Butt, right here on X-Ray FM.

That was O Miao Guri by Christina. For that, Los Yaqui doing that version of Sonia. We heard Ritmos Tropicosmos before that with Consentimiento from their album La Vida Es Para Vivir. Two Man Sound before that with Que Tal America. Whoops, sorry about that. It's too hot. It's too hot to work the controls today. Cochemea before that with Mitote from Daptone. We heard the classic Con rework of Mothership Connection. And before that, Mysterious Vibes by the Blackbirds.

We started it off with a Ray Charles Orchestra funky instrumental called Booty Butt. It's the Feeling with Freaky Outie. Thanks to everybody who's listening, texting in with well wishes. Shouts out to you. Right now, we'll keep it moving. Hope you're enjoying it. If you're enjoying the show, text the station. It's 971-220-KXRY. Lots of exciting stuff happening over here. We're moving soon. Have you heard? We're going to move into a new broadcast studio down in the heart of Portland at 10th and Hawthorne. We're bidding farewell to the wonderful Falcon Art community building that's housed us for the last 10 plus years. This wonderful basement full of rad art studios and, of course, X-Ray's home for a considerable amount of time. But we're moving on to bigger and better things, which is really cool and exciting. 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This is the Feeling with Freaky Outie. This is the Lions, a little dub of The Loser, right here on X-Ray FM.

Don't fight the feeling. Yes, that's Master Force on Rainforest Records. Before that, Romperayo and DJ Tudo with La Macumba on Names You Can Trust. We heard Wulome with Taco Roddy from a killer compilation called Edna Martinez Presents Pico, Sound System Culture from the Colombian Caribbean. We had some groovy soca from Shadow doing Bacchanal Time. New one from Los Guapos Sensibles con Alicia on the vocals. They kill it every time. That version was Sabor a Mi. Dennis Brown with the Immortal Wolves and Leopards. We're almost out of time. Thank you so much. This has been The Feel with Freaky Audi. Thank you for listening. Stay tuned because Brandon is back with another Century of Slang. We'll take you out with Hubert and Eloise Law's version of All I Do right here on X-Ray FM. 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

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This program is called A Century of Slang. And I'll be playing a musical selection of the weird, the interesting, the psychedelic, and the sublime. I'll be your host, Brandon, for the next hour, and thanks